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1: Hey, and the Accra no ne put me demo.
3: And ya demo ampa. They say say there, Edutwam Atlantic International University, America memo about Dr. Dujamfi Babasu honorary degree as a professor in biology in herbal medicine. It is said there, I are sarum. I am more.
2: Oh, Mr. Minim wife you come power. 1 year, 1 city. Ni send beto mu asa ni ETS ka no. 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
2: Sam,
1: Timpensia, and you swinny. 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Now I am penny some. My God, what a sound. Okay, what are you effing? A jum, one I am ready and power, and I hear you. Michelle design out the actor Hana. What's it say? Ah, what the media number? Ah, say
2: good morning.
1: Than the one the gospel apostle. I said the gospel apostle. What they about to? Ah, need see the man.
2: Sister Grace,
1: oh, I tell an effie, Jaum. Hey, Betchem GH, I'll come a tone catcher. Okay, Osafo Charles, good morning.
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1: 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So I'm fed Bianca Mayanea. And the young Sian Kayanun too.
2: There be that.
1: Young Sian, you go.
2: There be that.
1: Paul said, I'm Paddy, I say, but Kayan, what you?
2: There be.
1: Yes, sir, Radian. Now, what you tell my Yakoba? Yanni, I call you, Yanni, Yanni,
0: Yanni, Yanni,
1: Yanni, Yanni, Yanni, Yanni,
0: Yanni, Yanni, Yanni, Yanni, Yanni,
1: Yanni, Yanni, Yanni, Yanni, Yanni, Yanni, Yanni, Yanni, Yanni,
0: Yanni,
1: Yanni, Yanni, Yanni,
0: Yanni,
1: Yanni, Yanni, Yanni,
0: Yanni, Yanni,
1: Yanni, Yanni, Yanni, Yanni, Yanni, Yanni, Yanni, Yanni, Yanni, Yanni, Yanni,
0: Yanni,
1: Yanni,
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0: Perfect.
2: He says, be still and know that I am God. I will be exalted among the nations.
0: Mm.
2: I will be exalted in the earth.
0: Mm.
2: The Lord Almighty is with us.
0: Mm.
2: The God of Jacob is our fortress.
0: My
2: the
0: God.
2: Word of the Lord.
0: Amen.
1: Amen.
2: Yes, you know, and you are nine siya. It's a mu edu any du ba akono.
0: Okay.
2: As muye ko na mu huni se mini onyanko pon.
0: Hmm.
2: Wamame so amame mu.
0: Okay.
2: Wamame so asase so.
0: My God.
2: Asafo erade ni yen wo ho. Jacob Yankopon ni yen abankesie
0: mo
2: Yankopon asemuni. Amen.
0: Amen. Amen. Amen.
1: Munyeko.
0: Sa.
1: Na mu hunu se.
2: Me.
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2: No Yankopon.
1: Munyeko.
0: Munyeko.
1: Na mu hunu se. If you have me, I'm your boss.
0: Sa.
2: Boss.
1: The
2: boss.
1: Munyeko. Na mu hunu se. Ye ba pani ya wadi han ma shemen sa.
2: Ai.
1: And to mom, why you are Musamasi?
0: Yes,
1: sir. Come here.
0: Yes, sir. I see Ampa.
2: What was it? Was it? Yes,
0: my God.
1: Yama, Minian. Mina, me, your boss.
0: Oh, boss, and
1: yeah. I'm playing.
0: I'm boss.
2: Boss, you want.
0: This is my best year, Tully Master.
1: Oh, Psalm 46, verse number 10.
2: 11.
1: And 11. Was it? Munyeko na munu se me ni wo nyankopon wa ma me so wa ma me nyinemu
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1: wa ma me so asase so
0: my god
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0: Jesus, man.
1: So what you mean, moi?
0: Ah.
1: You radical home.
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0: 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Yes, Lord.
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1: Isaac, the promise.
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3: ye
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3: sa
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3: 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Yeah,
1: Elizabeth Bush, Elizabeth Bush, Elizabeth Bush, Elizabeth Bush, Elizabeth Bush, Elizabeth Bush, Elizabeth Bush, Elizabeth Bush, Elizabeth Bush, Elizabeth Bush, Elizabeth Bush, Elizabeth Bush, Elizabeth Bush, Elizabeth Bush, Elizabeth Bush, Elizabeth Bush, Elizabeth Bush, Elizabeth Bush, Elizabeth Bush, Elizabeth Bush, Elizabeth Bush, Elizabeth Bush, Elizabeth Bush, Elizabeth Bush, Elizabeth Bush, Elizabeth Bush, Elizabeth Bush, Elizabeth Bush, Elizabeth Bush, Elizabeth Bush, Elizabeth Bush, Elizabeth Bush, Elizabeth Bush, Elizabeth Bush, Elizabeth Bush, Elizabeth Bush, Elizabeth Bush, Elizabeth Bush
4: Church mother, who are Facebook? Don't have a pass to the last, Abraham Ekins, Daniel Kupasi, and Anna Payer.
1: Asafu ye, oh, oh, oh, oh, oh, oh, oh, oh, oh, oh, oh, oh, oh, oh, oh, oh, oh, oh, oh, oh, oh, oh, oh, oh, oh, oh, oh, oh, oh, oh, oh, oh, oh, oh, oh, oh, oh, oh, oh, oh, oh, oh, oh, oh, oh, oh, oh, oh, oh, oh, oh, oh, oh, oh, oh, oh, oh, oh, oh, oh, oh, oh, oh, oh, oh, oh, oh, oh, oh, oh, oh, oh, oh, oh, oh, oh, oh, oh, oh, oh, oh, oh, oh, oh, oh, oh, oh, oh, oh, oh, oh, oh, oh, oh, oh, oh, oh, oh, oh, oh, oh, oh, oh, oh, oh, oh, oh, oh, oh, oh, oh, oh, oh, oh, oh, oh, oh, oh, oh, oh, oh, oh, oh, oh,

0: building.
1: And the fire to me, you're ready there.
0: Yes, God.
1: One in the one, my young Kayan Kettles, put it in the other, my young Kayan Kettles.
0: Aye.
1: And a pair one in
0: pa.
1: Ye piano. Was ya dear to tea and you run into him? Oh, down for the attorney in
0: him. Aye.
1: Who's for our dear one can't you? Among them in Tamati.
0: Yes.
1: Who's who do at him? In Jamon Cassan, whom you want Tamati. Was it one new crack of Cassa?
0: Aye.
1: In the attorney in him. And what is it yet? Ye knew one in Tamani Bonnie.
0: Bonnie.
1: See a bayer bonnie, it's your Nasa for Radding. And yet you ain't been managing Radding so many. In Tanapa, ye be an academic Raddy say, and Funs when you bonnie be a young Radding fine chain. No one tree and matter will be one of you.
2: I'm going to go to the house. I'm going to go to the house. I'm going to go to the house. I'm going to go to the house. I'm going to go to the house. I'm going to go to the house. I'm going to go to the house. I'm going to go to the house. I'm going to go to the house. I'm going to go to the house. I'm going to go to the house. I'm going to go to the house. I'm going to go to the house. I'm going to go to the house. I'm going to go to the house. I'm going to go to the house. I'm going to go to the house. I'm going to go to the house. I'm going to go to the house. I'm going to go to the house. I'm going to go to the house. I'm going to go to the house. I'm going to go to the house. I'm going to go to the house. I'm going to go to the house. I'm going to go to the house. I'm going to go to the house. I'm going to go to the house. I'm going to go to the house. I'm going to go to the house. I'm going to go to the house. I'm going to go to the house. I'm going to go to the house. I'm going to go to the house. I'm going to go to the house. I'm going to go to the house. I'm going to go to the house. I'm going to go to the

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0: mm
1: uha uni
0: yes ka
1: ti obi je wetana ne nchai
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1: but si age mesie Everybody, my wife in Finzi Numi, in Finzi Bini, my ya woman. 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
0: What they are for to actually, I'm panning a bank and see it. Who say you call?
1: That was you.
0: Oh, yes, you demo. A mouse so. The council. That was the brain. Oh, yes, you demo.
1: That was you.
0: The council. And I'll pay. Was sitting. Why are you in it? Was sitting. A mouse so. Why are you
1: being?
0: And a car for.
1: Why are
0: you bank and see
1: it?
0: We are ready.
1: Let's
0: try it.
1: The
0: council.
1: Then
0: for us,
1: then
0: for us,
1: then
0: for us,
1: then
0: for us,
1: then
0: for us,
1: then
0: for us, then for us, then for us, for yes, God.
1: Then
0: for us, then for us, then for us, then for us, then for us, then for us,

0: Amen.
1: Dr. Nigrowa.
0: The gospel apostle. 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
1: fam morning
0: dadi mpacho wa honye di
1: 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Well, my Facebook.
0: That's your mama.
1: A sea blue.
0: When you hear child.
1: What is that? I didn't come up.
0: Hey, that didn't near.
1: We see anything soon, I just say.
0: Yeah. Hey, and that was one true, my man.
1: And that.
0: And that is so why I should want to know why
1: I say that idea, Mr. Damien. Yeah, so for the idea, and you could.
0: My God,
1: she could have been shot at
0: home. Pursuit, and that didn't want that dear Kumu cry in Nano. She had dot to be a system. Ah, Daddy would be mental, say, I can't know. Ah, that good police run when you can say,
1: Chapan. I'm not saying, maybe.
0: My God,
1: that could not work.
0: And I can look around your bell and two, you know, collar, you won't be touching. And then come up, winning dear friend, collar, and to Boba, Cabebua, your bell and two, your daddy and Anna pay, doing your coupon, yes, your former Fabro, your coupon, and Mano. The patch I have crowd, you two and pay.
1: Radin Shab,
0: amen.
1: A chair will be a mature CC, a dental for,
0: okay,
1: and Ra and a Joe, Naminemo, and then so and you mean so you be sure, a Yamushilo conference. Yes, it will be as a body as a baba. Now, yeah, my mini will bog on some paper. I mean, shall bog up. I'm sure, mammy. I
0: hope I hear the
1: outgrowth. Laura to
0: pa,
1: my friend, mammy, and okay. Sister Bacon, so on some shame, papa.
0: Okay.
1: Tanini, almost almost shame, papa. Bog up for Yamin Shamu.
0: Amen.
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1: sa no pa bia wodi wa fidi ni to angel
0: pa
1: 102.9
0: sa
1: Radin Shira Bibri.
2: Amen.
1: Na obi nso hwɛ TV no onyim firi hɔ.
2: Dabi hwɛ.
1: Na obi nso Facebook.
2: Ai.
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2: Ni si di man ne nko fo.
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2: 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Pakawali. Pakawali sa. Daddy Baba
1: Papa. Mama me Joseph.
2: Ai, church mother, sister Joseph or ten. Papa bi.
1: Sa. Dia na. O comment Radin right Shira mo.
2: That one man is the man to me. Do say see bro than the one. Radin
1: Shira. Oh, what's with them over hard drink?
2: Hey, over hard drink to this the man.
1: Oh yeah, the.
2: Pa.
1: Oh, my son in the head.
2: Oh, papa. And you know, you're president, sir. We aren't meant to.
1: That was a man award.
2: Ah, we have a man.
1: Yeah, mommy, my baby friend, that
2: kwa. Sir, ah. When is this start just from what thing? Your mommy, you know. Ah.
1: Amen.
2: Jesus.
1: Ampa.
2: Jesus.
1: Amen.
2: Amen.
1: And then see, you know, suffer. Despise, but not discovered.
2: Oh, wow. Wow.
1: Despise, mm-hmm. but discovered.
2: Okay.
1: Despise, but discovered by God.
2: Wow.
1: Despise, but discovered by God.
2: Okay.
1: Wah, you to watch me.
2: Oh.
1: Then soon, you're me a why am found your shame? Then soon, you're me a foul. Nipa bi wo wi ase ayem fo mo nyehwe.
2: Debi.
1: People normally look down upon them. Count them as nothing.
2: Sa.
1: Nipa sho mo an obu mo nchie. Yem fo mo nyehwe.
2: Debi.
1: Eye be fie kura ayem fo mo nyehwe. 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Senyamia discover na aware kura wonya bi. Adwuma kura wonya bi. 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Ye count as useless.
2: Oh.
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2: Ah.
1: Enipa to watch ni.
2: My God.
1: God will discover you.
2: Amen.
1: Onyame ye specialize in discovering what is being despised.
2: Ah.
1: Ye have to watch ni.
2: Hey,
1: yeni pam fan ya shenu.
2: Hey,
1: ene rade fa.
2: My God.
1: Wo yeni yi.
2: My God.
1: Na watri e rade be fa.
2: Amen.
1: Wo ye wi.
2: Amen.
1: E rade be manes wi ye.
2: Amen.
1: Eni pam fa wo nya hwe. Ukunu kra fa wo nya hwe. You have been despised.
2: Okay.
1: Obi wo ha na ware kra ware na ye mistake.
2: Oh, that D.
1: You go ware na by mistake.
2: Sir. Na can say.
1: Wo ye for so no kra na ye den man.
2: Oh.
1: Anu akasa wo mpe no.
2: Oh.
1: Ya to atwene.
2: Ah.
1: Nene. Say ya to atwene ya.
2: Mm.
1: Be me bi wo ha. Ono de wo hu.
2: Oh. Ah, God bless you daddy.
1: Say nipa de wasia, de wasa foma. Be me bi wo ha, obe yi wapi.
2: Amen.
1: And the Lord ni obi mpie.
2: Jesus sa.
1: Wa wusu.
2: Ah.
1: Nipa ngma wo hu.
2: Mm.
1: Chance ya de aduane gumbu kura na ya shawo de yanso.
2: Oh.
1: Markham. 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
2: Ah.
1: You have been despised. Ade anya ne yema wo ye. Ye se owo, ye se nim guase. You have been sacrificed for life.
2: No.
1: David was despised, forgotten by his own father and brother because of his size.
2: Ah.
1: Tini pa beti mi out to watch ne. E yi wama. E na mo sa isi nti. Bible say. Bra Samuel call. David papa fie. Na oko for hini. Bible say. David papa am free David if he say. No bush. One friend and free bush are mefi.
2: Okay.
1: He was left with the sheep. Yet now my moa. If any dinya yes, what's a moa?
3: What's a moa so she?
1: What chani manim?
2: My God.
1: When I was any person.
2: Jesus.
1: I saw ya for. I'll control people. Na David yes, what the. Chemoa so.
2: Chemoa.
1: Ne moa ne pubiachi.

0: I'm winning.
1: Mm-hmm.
2: Jed's wife was bore him a son. Mm-hmm. And when they were grown up, they drove Jephthah away.
0: Nafe, ne papa ne ire way. Na brankwara ni nyi ye no. Ye pamo no.
2: You are not going to get any inheritance in our family.
0: Sa wodi ye wonya chefa bia wa busua ni.
2: He said, because you are the son of another woman.
0: Because we your ba foforo ba.
1: Okay.
2: So Jephthah fled from his brothers and settled in the land of
0: Tob. Nafe, abrantie ye pamo no. Despise. Ya tone twene. Ya jine japa die nyina firi nsa.
1: Okay.
0: Ya foko tena ba bia. What ho a? Ni papa, ni mama.
1: Okay.
2: Where a gang of scoundrels gathered around him and followed him. Sometime later,
0: na Bible sembri bia chi no.
2: When the Ammonites were fighting against Israel.
0: Okuba Israel.
2: The elders of the Gilead went to get Jephthah from the land of Tob.
0: Ni papa fi ebusuafo no. That's a festival. When your wife being safe, you're going to be me. I'm turning out to you. So, what do you want your Japadi? They told him, sir, only future in the house.
1: Okay.
0: Now, level on the level, sir, we are stranger, but we are whole world.
1: Oh.
0: They never call him by name. No more than my meeting, the mammy Bonnie, and a friend.
1: Wow.
0: Tedru baby awo ye bodia ye hwe boni bia papa ye
1: sa
0: ye hwe boni bia mama ye
1: pa
0: ye de frau
1: mpa
0: odwama muni ba
1: han
0: ko winse ni ba
1: sa
0: asema esidada ne twem
1: twem
0: asema ye kai be hwewo
1: sa
0: asema ye kai wura be ho asema ye kai ubesu
1: sa
0: anu ne ye de kai
1: pa anu ne ye de kai
0: enano pai so ye despise wa say you despise.
1: Yes, Lord.
0: I ready to obey you.
1: Amen. Amen. God bless you, Daddy.
0: See, this pain.
1: Mm-hmm.
0: A pain. Yeah.
1: Papa, papa, papa, papa.
0: Now, Obiang France, you know, say, his own blood.
1: Hey.
0: On one edge,
1: my God. My God. My God. Ah.
0: A bedroom baby. And your mama, a bedroom baby. Why you are sorry for Kuradi? What do you be best?
1: And then Kuradi.
0: Who do you know what you be best?
1: Ah.
0: But it be our way. I send me a cup to us. And only I did 2 days.
1: Yes.
0: Why would you mean? And they are 2 days. Yeah, yeah. A dear, you can't use.
1: Ah.
0: Want to remember?
1: Okay.
0: And so you and your year.
1: Jesus.
0: And I'm a vampire.
1: Yes, Lord.
0: A bedroom with
1: you. Ah.
0: I'd rather do baby before.
1: Amen.
0: Yeah, did you, Papa Befra?
1: Amen. God bless you, Daddy. God bless you.
0: Man define you by your birth and by your background and by the sins of your fathers.
1: Okay. Okay.
0: They call you by the sins of your fathers.
1: Mm-hmm.
0: Yeah, the tribe.
1: Money
0: be on me.
1: And
0: I have 4 days.
1: Mm.
0: You see.
1: Sa.
0: Now sometimes I do have any chile with the answer. I will read me
1: home.
0: Yeah, chile with chrome. I
1: Vradia.
0: Yeah, chile with papa. I will read me
1: home. Hey.
0: Yachisa ni umebi esi wabushu yemu, ya ka history biya tuta wabushu yemu. Anu niti wakua wali ya kuletimu, sasa ufifie me yemu.
1: Ayy.
0: Mbo fie nini ya se uwe.
1: Uwe. Ufie uwe mufu.
0: Ufie uwe mufu.
1: Ah, my God. God bless you.
0: Then. Asemi to, anyo biya mama.
1: Ya bi.
0: Because, ni ya ka ene se, ne papa, sanote.
1: Ayy.
2: But
0: and then a vampire
1: said, Jesus,
0: you are going to change the soil.
1: Amen.
0: You are going to change the soil.
1: Amen.
0: Your audience said, you are too wounded.
1: Jesus.
0: You are too mommy.
1: Yes, Lord.
0: You are too papa.
1: Yes, Lord.
0: You are too Adam.
1: Maybe
0: be a tone.
1: My God.
0: Oh, yes, you did.
1: Amen. Amen. God bless you, Daddy. Oh. God bless you. Oh. God bless you.
0: Did you do any pen, baby, about copy?
1: I had
2: a young
0: Sometimes we do be
1: ye.
0: As we do ye. Yentia on ye, and said, yes, show in cheer.
1: Oh,
0: you have been despised
1: yes.
0: By your family.
1: Ah,
0: oh, mammy, your drama money.
1: Bah,
0: so there, drama money.
1: Aye.
0: And now you will surprise them.
1: Amen. God bless you, Daddy.
0: See, any papa define you by your background, but God will define you by what is in you.
1: Okay. Wow. Powerful.
0: Any papa. I didn't hear what any baby out free and a bachelor was Nancy Rade. Your Muno, your Muno, and the bachelor was
1: my God.
0: Any part you
1: say,
0: after my man,
1: yes,
0: I have your mamma and Tian Fanny. Now, Yamedi, I dear me, your friend, your mamma,
1: Jesus,
0: and Yaman's friend, mighty warrior,
1: my God.

0: One month,
1: you are a mighty warrior.
0: Nah.
1: Any partial was stretch and a day from. Any partial, my men, a day from.
2: Oh, that
1: deep. I'm going to fear you from the day from.
2: That
1: deep. Now, sir, I did him. On my dear be a woman.
2: My God.
1: On my dear be a woman.
2: Jesus.
1: I don't pay.
2: Yes,
1: sir. I rather the idea be a woman.
2: Ah. Amen. Amen. God bless you.
1: In the eyes of God, he was a mighty warrior.
2: Yes.
1: But in the eyes of men, he was the son of a harlot.
2: And
1: now, and the any party for the money, young one. The men who were
2: there be
1: the Yamedia or the Abishum. And what they throw. Tia, answer now. Nyame beka ni mistake no. Ne nyame aka ni otumi. The Bible ni say, where's the Bible say describe on can help you verse 1.
0: Jephthah. The Gilead was a mighty warrior.
1: He was a mighty warrior.
0: His father was Gilead.
1: The papa di Gilead.
0: His mother was a prostitute.
1: And the papa me a prostitute. Inti nyame ka ni otumi. Answer na what kind of. Be nipa de. Omo hwe ne.
0: The background.
3: You
0: better describe
1: it. And then we're rather than you.
2: Amen.
1: I rather than you be able to me.
2: Amen.
1: Seni pa she ni ya umami ye ni o papa ye ya. I rather than you or she ni obi to me.
2: Ah.
1: Kasa mi ayame.
2: Ayame.
1: Wa uti yami ayawo.
2: Ayame.
1: Adi biara wa janu mi ye.
2: Jesus.
1: I rather do baby business.
2: Amen.
1: Enti adi onyame ye. Enu nyame de fere no.
2: Okay.
1: Enti sa unu anu to twene ya. I rather on to unu.
2: Ampa on to unu.
1: Ye twene twene. Okotena asase so.
2: My God.
1: Now feel of a member.
2: Jesus.
1: No be obe yo my leader. And God was training him in the wilderness. Entity. Sometimes a drew baby in Tutunabi a training.
2: Pa, daddy, you know, correct. Ah, and Tutunay. And Tutunay.
1: Say, and Tutunabi on
2: Wabasso, Wabasso. Papa, papa, papa, papa,
1: papa. And do it, okay, verse 5 now.
0: Verse 5.
1: Okay, from Kenfitrin.
3: Okay.
0: So Jephthah fled from his brothers and settled in the land of two.
1: Bible says, yeah, Pamon until he was falsely thrown out.
0: Yes.
2: And but Judges 1 now.
0: Judges 11 now.
1: Entity, yeah, Pamon on the other year for soon. Yes, son, you mean you know to go on. Yes,
2: you call. Oh. I know
1: what he was falsely thrown out. Can I help you?
0: So Jephthah fled from his brother
1: and
0: settled in the land of Tob.
1: Okotina, land of Tob.
0: Where a gang of scoundrels gathered around him and followed him.
1: Inipa, were ye vain people? Ipayam for Munyashi. Omogadai.
0: Sometime later, when the Ammonites were fighting against Israel,
1: the Bible said, obey your leader.
0: The elders of Gilead went to get Jephthah from the land.
1: Ehono, afe, but he a man of war. Oko fani pa yem formu nyashi. But you me a leader. No, you me leader.
2: My God.
1: And afe nyami training.
2: Jesus.
1: Nyami training. Nyami training.
2: Che.
1: Wo. Ni pa kan wani mino.
2: Oh.
1: Ni pa to watch na.
2: Yes.
1: Ni pa so ni mfa so.
2: Jesus.
1: Ye manin how.
2: Okay.
1: Onyami fa kwa mbi so.
2: My God.
1: The West CAC.
2: Ah.
1: Ye ofie fu antu mi
2: anya. My God.
1: E rade do be ye.
2: Jesus.
1: Ni pa so wuntu mi anya.
2: Okay.
1: E rade be wepi ye.
2: Yes.
1: E dru ba bi a. Onyami di wusie.
2: Okay.
1: No CAC.
2: Ah.
1: Ma ye wi.
2: My God.
1: Se ni pa to watch.
2: Jesus.
1: Fa di se nyami di
2: wusie. Yes, Lord. Powerful. God bless you, Daddy.
1: The Bible says, I feel almost be found.
0: Come, they said.
1: Be
0: our commander.
1: First, woman can say, go. But this time, they are saying, come.
2: Put your hands together for
1: somebody is receiving his coming.
2: Amen. Amen.
1: First, woman can say, go. Then they almost say, come.
2: Yes.
1: Why you can't say go?
2: Go.
1: Why you can't say go?
2: Go.
3: and they are saying, come. You have been despised.
4: My God.
3: But they will force to discover you.
4: Jesus.
3: I'm saying, come and be our commander. Captain.
4: Commander.
3: My God. My God. So, first, now we'll cross a qua. Now we'll bar.
4: Jesus,
3: I see somebody as a commander of
4: God. God bless you, Daddy. God bless you.
0: Come, they said, be our commander so we can fight the Ammonites.
1: Say, well, I'm a woman to me.
4: Debbie.
0: Don't you that way?
1: Say,
0: boom.
4: My God,
3: say, I'm
4: to me,

0: any papa menya she any papa no send in pass up and na na pain one more program one more nyam ti Yes, Lord.
1: Say a soon in first one.
0: Yes.
1: Oh. And I'm in pipe on his
0: side.
1: I run him some. I am
0: free. Amen. God bless you, Daddy.
1: The same people. The same people, man. Who said, you shall not inherit. The same people went back and say, come back. And be our captain.
0: Wow.
1: Oh, few of them say, oh, a Japadia cry, man, when you're
2: dying.
1: When you're in here. When you're in here. When you're in here. Tunatuni. 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Omo so baye captain.
2: Ni ni ade ntoka ba monko
1: e brebe. I rejected too.
0: Ah.
1: You want to transfer.
0: Sa.
1: They said you at this capital.
0: Oh.
1: In team you are the player be to transfer.
0: Ain.
1: Yempani biem.
0: Ain.
1: Free.
0: Free.
1: Ko free.
0: Sa.
1: Afedu be no mo pacho.
0: Ain sabra.
1: Sabra. It is Kakasi.
0: I'm
1: sir. One cabaco.
0: Hey, hey, play on the ball by him. My God. Amen.
1: Quana brand your bonu.
0: Daddy,
1: see a mock.
0: The
1: best I've ever found.
0: Sir, God bless you, Daddy.
1: The same brothers who said, you shall not inherit. The same brothers who came back to say, come be our captain.
0: Yeah.
1: I see people calling you back.
0: Amen.
1: One more throw out, no? They will come and fetch you back.
0: My God.
1: So your rejection is not the end.
0: Okay. Yes. Okay.
1: You're told to now. And just say, it is redirection.
0: Sir.
1: Your rejection is redirection. Say, you rejected what?
0: Okay.
1: You're redirected.
0: Jesus, sir.
1: You don't fab before for
0: you don't fab before for
1: baby, I want to cry. Yet,
0: Debbie,
1: what's now hanking on the sofa?
0: Oh, daddy, now can say,
1: what's now hanking for any idea?
0: Ah,
1: what's now can a new young pied?
0: My God,
1: Nancy, you have no question.
0: Tease, sir,
1: on a new young
0: pied. Ah,
1: sometimes when you may allow them to throw you out,
0: yes,
1: so that he can train you,
0: yes, Lord.
1: Unyame meni pato chene.
0: Papa.
1: Seni yebi onusu biti mietrinu.
0: Yes.
1: Seni pansa wa unwa.
0: Ah.
1: Nyame nsa mba unwa.
0: Debi.
1: Ni pansa furi unwa.
0: Jesus.
1: Eni nyame nsa ba unwa.
0: Ah.
1: Uwe ni pansa furi
0: unwa. My God.
1: Unyame nsa ba
0: unwa. Amen. God bless you, Daddy. God bless you.
1: Tie, unyame bama wa mom rejecti
0: unu.
1: Abe ya ushefu.
0: Ah, Daddy, enam kwa soba.
1: Your rejectors.
0: Oh.
1: Will become your savior.
0: Amen.
1: Obana osu wampa unu.
0: Hey.
1: My
0: God,
1: I can see some people. You're rejected.
0: Yes,
1: coming back.
0: Oh,
1: to be your secret.
0: My God, God bless you, Daddy. And a
2: they
1: will need what you did. They don't want.
0: Okay.
1: Your mom can only share. They will need what they want despise. Your mom boon and Tiano.
0: Yes.
1: Yes.
0: I'm pa. I'm boon the BM. And I'm quasi.
1: Entity, your birth. What war? And determine your destiny.
0: Okay.
1: Oh, mommy, and determine your destiny. The fact is, oh, mommy and your papa, my dear, you won't know your German boon. And she said, I'll be say.
0: Okay.
1: Which means a painful background. But God has a powerful future for you.
0: Okay.
1: Entity, you can have a painful background. A background which means a painful. Nansu onyame benya powerful future for you.
2: Yes.
1: And what kai wodachi na wura ho. Onyame ma wodachi efe. Tie. Your despising is setting up your discovery. Your despising is setting up your discovery.
0: Okay.
1: And it's me, huh?
0: Okay.
1: say ye to watch ni ya. Is yes ye kwenya ube fasu e pi.
3: Okay, okay.
1: When people despise you, it means people lack discernment.
3: Okay.
1: And see to see your value. Say ni pa atu watch ni ya. Na jise umu huni ya mede ube ye.
3: Okay.
1: Ebi umu huni ankombe se eno. And people look at appearance.
3: Yes.
1: But God look at appointment.
3: Yes.
1: And people show appearance. I'm going to say, oh, but you're not going to obey. And people show us.
3: Ah.
1: Tinting.
3: Okay.
1: Kasiye.
3: Okay.
1: And you're not going to obey.
3: Dabby.
1: You're not going to obey.
3: Sa.
1: And you say, and people show. No, I'm going to say,
3: my God.
1: And you're not going to obey.
3: Dabby.
1: You're not going to obey.
3: Pa.
1: Ti di pemu David ka se David sha
3: sha
1: nsi nyame di o se me nya ni sha na me
3: David
1: ya obeye na me hwe
3: sha
1: ent e many pa nsho wa ho ofe
3: okay
1: em fun discourage
3: my God
1: nyame hwe na obeye
3: ba
1: nsho na ni pemu
3: sha sha God bless you daddy
1: man despise what they cannot see
3: okay
1: but God discovered what man disregard
3: okay
1: ni pemu no ana mo to twene
3: ta
1: supposed to be despised by men is not to be forgotten by God.
3: Okay.
1: Say ni part of what you need say, nyame agya.
3: Ya bi, nyao.
1: Wa utie me.
3: Mhm.
1: Unu anom na atu atwene.
3: Pa.
1: Nyame di onyao.
3: There be.
1: Unu anom na so ni mfaso.
3: Han.
1: Nyame nkan.
3: There be on Kirby.
1: Elipa na so ho nyefe.
3: Ah.
1: Nyame na ekasa.
3: My God.
1: Ni pa na so wani efira.
3: Za.
1: Yamidi was when him
3: for that be, sir.
1: Nippon as a wound to me, Yabribi. Yes, and Yamihuno. Nippon as a wabong.
3: My God.
1: Yamihuni, sir.
3: That be.
1: So if you are despised, don't be discouraged.
3: Okay.
1: So be so soon in Faswa. On Yamidi or say, also one Faswa.
3: Amen. Amen.
1: And now where Nippon soon? Any part to watch
3: Jesus,
1: sir. And then for the Ibia, and that touch him,
3: Jesus,
1: and then foot through,
3: yes, Lord.
1: Anybody else,
3: my God,
1: any papa, we're free,
3: ah,
1: and then for
3: Jesus, amen.
1: Casarade,
3: Eradi,
1: me, send any part to me, actually,
3: send any part to me, actually,
1: oh dear.
3: What dear?
1: Won't
3: to mention it.
1: One alpha.
3: Ni apro.
1: Atiti.
3: I say.
1: Ya tu agu.
3: Na fa yeni.
1: Ni ofani ye.
3: Wo ye tu chem.
1: Na open pam.
3: Uyo nyamia.
1: Open pam adi.
3: Uyo nyamia.
1: Open pam adi.
3: Erade.
1: Se ni pon atiti
3: mi mwa.
1: Media.
3: Me jidi se. Wodi me ebri bi.
1: And never shan come to
3: obia. Amen.
1: Why are you to watch?
3: Yes, Lord.
1: Oh, run him foul.
3: Amen.
1: Why are you throw out?
3: Oh.
1: Yes, you go.
3: Jesus.
1: Yes, you go.
3: Yes,
1: you go. May you receive.
3: My Amen. God
1: coming back.
3: Amen. I receive it in the name of Jesus. God bless you, Daddy.
1: Say, walk up.
3: Amen. Powerful.
1: See, I'm saying, walk on here.
3: Come on. Sir.
1: Ubiyan for one question, but so bad. A rather by myself, oh, bah. You bet two of the car.
3: A dumb,
1: I bet you
3: a dominant beba. My God. Ah, powerful.
1: A rather more.
3: Amen.
1: You bet you are powerful.
3: Okay.
1: The Aquaba.
3: Okay.
1: The Abompai.
3: Okay.
2: Powerful.
3: Daddy Yakupon, some moments. Daddy Yakupon, so pa. Hey. And the many are jedodo.
2: So my
3: preach here, dear, come me. Jesus, sir. I come me, pa. That is Yakupun, son, on your case. One tone was the moon for mommy. Danny, then you know, I was on your case. I want you to be at the Ababa Church, we say. That in Pacho made me up on Facebook.
1: So,
3: Nasibia, and as well, who would say, Papa. Oh, more home, Ralph. Ah, that in your coupon shop, papa. Where? Kwame testimony, say, Abrabo Munsem. Okay. Nisi Dimano say, Amen. Linda Anna, I say, Amen and Amen. Sister Josephine, church mother, say, then, Lord, have mercy. Amen. Anna, Nisi Dimano say, then, preaching good, papa. Okay. Yeah, come. Kwame testimony, I say, then, Unisika. I say, then, Ah, okay. Was this? So we need to see how Titi say abuati. Hey, ah, you. What okay. Yeah, my comfort. I answer after. Was it good morning, man of God. You are all looking great. May Lord, was it then? May the Lord bless you all. Amen. Amen. Okay. And upon Joseph, for the was it then? Lord. God, I said, the Lord bless you all, oh, daddy. Okay, okay, okay. I'm a Hagar. I said, good morning, Papa. Okay, God bless you, Pa. Okay, and we ain't see my sister Josephine Watena. I said, a powerful message. The rejected stone has become a cornerstone. Hallelujah. Yeah. What a magical God we serve. Okay. And a dirty quachi. I said, amen. Kujo Clement. What does it say? We there inside. Okay. Sister Joshua, I say hallelujah, hallelujah. Sapon James, I say amen and amen. Nisi, I say God bless you. Put your hands together for Jesus. Yabom dada. Nana K de Baba. God bless you, daddy. Okay. Kwame testimony, I say in Jesus' mighty name. And I need to say they will come and come again. Okay. If well is, I say amen and amen. I need to see my and one my cancer say and that message na daddy di ba no wo dey mami I ma dia tum wa ma dia tum okay ma dia tum ma dia tum so for wo dey ne bia ba
1: Kwame testimony ya kasim was never let your background put you back on the ground
3: okay I know me yes me kan ba me ni born and into a free so okay no. This so far they have been into Yanko. We know ye ba nasi biaba ye debe kamo. Another thing, pacho odi and kakra osubim.
1: Eno eno wakana.
3: 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Happy special birthday Yanko M Famang, Mr. Frank Entry Jr. Happy special birthday and confirm my husband Mr. Frank Entry Jr. We every oyere wife Anita Entry was saying na no penya kupon sha papa no 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
2: de bi chen no
3: ya sam o mem pharmacy shops or market bi abo raw budget u benya bi one press for
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0: I don't go next level. Do you see Kasem be call next level? I do pay that be call next level. 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
0: Man pa. 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
0: 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Okay.
2: Oh, boy, you're very wonderful man.
0: Daddy nyakopon sia, yon sia chia wa no pei.
3: Sa. It was up with that number.
0: My God.
3: Thank you,
0: Ay. Powerful.
1: Time with that so.
0: Oh, what the atoma
1: fo.
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1: gorgeous oil
0: and what is ro ready
1: and enya asofo nko an nto asafo manu munsu munto bi
0: sa
1: utimi de ya nwa mu
0: okay
1: I know you say that on today and I'm just 400
0: ah yes I said that
1: work mr
0: continuous
1: level
0: I don't call that
1: sa gotin
2: I mean shano
1: papa onigina manager
0: Aye, Mr. Ode Asare, the preacher. Wane, Minister Kwasima.
1: Mo
0: boy Juma.
1: Mama, me Diana.
0: Oh, Asare.
1: Put your hands
0: up. One more sem.
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0: 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Oh, wane izo.
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0: 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Asama ti yenina.
1: Oh. Yeah, this by so.
0: Uh-huh.
3: Yes.
1: Ya mfa won ye hwe.
0: Okay.
1: Be ready do be.
0: Jesus sir.
1: Ama obe mumu.
2: Ah.
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1: kase rade
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0: erade me wo mu no
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1: me bompa ye
0: jesus sir
1: jaobia
0: yes lord
1: ni pa hwɛ wona
0: ah
1: atuna twene
0: my god
1: Everybody, a dear Biara.
0: Jesus.
1: A shenimun.
0: Yes, Lord.
1: Manim Pierre, amen. Manim Pierre, amen. Amakata.
0: Yes, God.
1: Yeni Pounus.
0: My God.
1: Seni Pashana Usu. Hm. Tinting.
0: Yes, Lord.
1: Nene Cassia. Hm. Abunanimitia.
0: Jesus.
1: Mabi Bionimum Pier.
0: Amen.
1: The Makata Nini Pounus. That was
0: Jesus.
1: So what didn't kunim? Oh, yes, you did. Amen.
0: Amen.
1: Yan Sofo Tete. Hm. Wadenta.
0: Okay.
1: I'm a chair, chairman. Apostle, I'm from suffering for general secretary Apostle Adekusi. CS Funya Taifa, me didn't suffer someone nephew. More Taifa, no way, CS Central.
0: Okay.
1: It's house of Mammy Diana.
0: Mama One!
3: Mama One!
0: Hey, Mommy, near!
1: She has suffered for you, Munina.
0: Okay.
1: Your answer, Michelle, will be here.
0: Hey,
1: just,
0: hey.
3: And when you
1: do, well, well, we need you to know.
0: Ya masa ya ngwale ya nyintu.
1: Uyire obeba.
0: Aha, amen. Afen obeba nti amen. Amen.
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0: That we here tiawa yi. 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Odi ni birthday in kabompa ya ketu abi mano. Sisia na mehu no.
1: Ya bompa ya yesu sa.
0: Enya
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1: 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Urade mani nyanyisa.
0: Amen.
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0: Jesus.
1: Urade mani nsa.
0: Amen.
1: In the name of Jesus.
0: Jesus.
1: In the name of Jesus. Afi we ya nsira.
0: Amen.
1: Yenkunum
0: di. Amen.
1: We yesu di.
0: Amen.
1: Amen.
0: Amen. That nyakupo nsa patient Abraham was saying, amen and amen. Papa na, efia amu enima was saying, amen and amen. Okay. 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Ye frame Daniel Anderson, ubeti miya frame dan the one.
3: Yeah.
0: The gospel apostle. 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Machin on a son of Bishop and a quam testimony. Wow, but Juma papa, papa, mamma, basso. I'll find our way organized there, Juma. And that you are but you might we are saying my niece in my nitrima and the nyakupon san one yo kese papa papa papa. 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No, Yamu Kese, papa, papa, papa, papa, Mr. Jerry, Mr. Jerry, and I know Mr. Jerry Machiao, papa, papa, Nyakupon Shan, no, no, Kese, papa, papa, papa, papa, Sana, your boss, Bakupe. Bra Kwame and Poma, K and Poma, and I'm a pay Bra Kwame. Nakupo is now papa, papa, one tongue on my own. Oh, man, contenting it would do. Joe Jansha can take a for no one. Kwame, Dimpa, and a whole ball, all off. Sa Bra Kwame, Nakupo, Unsan, when you can say papa, papa. Metri by Rama, who massing Nakupo, Unsan, when you can say Mama Joy, Mama Joy, Unsu Angel FM, Mama Joy, Nakupo is now papa. Ice Prince, Baku Pe, Raveni, with your train or dear coffee, Ice Prince, Nyakupon, Unsau, Papa, Papa Sana, Timaya, Nyakupon, Unsau, Unsum. 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
4: Miss Mitchia, Mrs. Abigail Autry.
0: Okay.
4: And I'm calling Japan, Yanko Pon and Sharp on the 3rd of October. I'm be down. A brow worry or can this praise be? I'm in Sharp.
1: I was in Yamaka dropping in
0: Okay. Okay. Okay. Okay. Okay. Okay. Okay. Okay. Okay. Okay. Okay. Okay. Okay. Okay. Okay. Okay. Okay. Okay. Okay. Okay. Okay. Okay. Okay. Okay. Okay. Okay. Okay. Okay. Okay. Okay. Okay. Okay. Okay. Okay. Okay. Okay. Okay. Okay. Okay. Okay. Okay. Okay. Okay. Okay. Okay. Okay. Okay. Okay. Okay. Okay. Okay. Okay. Okay. Okay. Okay. Okay. Okay. Okay. Okay. Okay. Okay. Okay. Okay. Okay.
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Fellow Ghanaians, Chedi and Penya Kropon Adaroma at the Papa B. Achien, a higher angel, 102.9 from Fay Angel TV. Yahoka for an answer affiliate, a holder and crabber to do what training I and I can say, dear, one in Akaho, and Chedi and Sampa Bofasha the Abuano Amaye, a traman 10 feet, maybe I will be on in 7 years, Sabakabi. Now the edible acquittal be NSF. Woman Penny, a chess. Tete, and she say, oh, the elbow, a man who do you know, and said, Uncle Ye, and we are answer cream. Now, a year for the teacher will be my year brother do. A fear, no, I can say, Ura, Alan, Quadro, Sicabon, Chilamatin cash. What chess and no crap, above Yayade, Nanso, Sadi Elkray, what about me, Amanat and Hoda, sustainability, may a day, and into Amuha, into Anamobi, and yes, sir, hey, Omudia, and Kusiaga. A fair more echo say, a crap out, MPH, let's say, and Messia. Ah, a didn't seem to them say, you know, trouble her and the mefura one in persuasion in that da, Wamina and a chef for a womb, never be a queer comer. Several echo say, go first, HS, or more dear man for some of our mom hobra. Cut off maintenance, yet to be NCSC. Ambulance, and I say, car, na say, I'm a one room 8 to an amo beer. That's what I'm aiming me. And it's a free now credit. 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
3: Oh, there's a new life homeopathic clinic here. So, Wapa, and Abama Yadi at Rouse, or Dansumai, first runabout to her at Waben King Solomon. Phone numbers here 0244 093 595 and then 020 333 5439.
4: Mama!
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4: 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Buffa command man.
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4: Daddy.
0: Yes.
4: Make off a vitamin 250 ml na. 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Name manubi.
1: And rather be a penism.
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5: FDA, I did you drink crack so you have to.
7: Correct, sir.
8: I take a man.
7: Mary Medro delay man capsules. I wouldn't be a dear
8: boy. Yeah,
7: I would then a one yan son would delay a juman so papa. Now, what say? Now, we ye me ye pa
8: delay man capsules. I don't know. I'm Mrs. Cinema got to be my attend.
7: I can see now. Lock and miss and then the capsules are a man. Merriman in a numbiano, minumbiano middle. Who may say?
8: Who said what he feel? I have said, neat pa.
7: And then I will question. Would delay,
8: sir.
7: Lock and mister, and then the capsules. Means so if it's a chrome, yaw BM Mura. So what be delay crano? Miss Robbie.
8: Bema now, baby, I'll be with your one pay, and now, what about yaw be? I will hope a piano. For lock and mixer, a siano. The arrivity said gonorrhea, white, syphilis, and the account will be a one intimate da into my lock and mixer, and then the capsules. And may you through. I will have any pharmacist name. Good work. 0242-133-577 and then 0202-675-778.
7: Lock and mister and then the capsules.
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4: darling.
0: Yes.
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4: 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Actually, no, my bad, angel apple lime.
7: What? 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Miss Angel Cola, any angel orange, pe and a menya. I think and
0: time is also from wifey. For us, Chester, no, Ebessia. Never angel drinks in a room, or Bianca Tanen in Winnie. There was Sabbath Somono, no anum.
4: Annie, that's a massa, and no anum.
7: There be a sunny and no.
0: Hey, angel cola, the assembly bowl. 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
4: Angel Drinks.
8: Tastes like our day.
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0: 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Mamma said, Do Sutra Brown, now to be Brabbe Kuko Nuanu. A Bassa. And to me, Sui, and an Amano Kregina. There's a woody Angel Kill Insecticide. A Boss Prayer. 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When your angel. 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
11: This is a match of the moment, my fellow footballer.
12: Obuten Tim Nuno. So say the what do?
0: Enyamia, asudan kwa ma angel rock mixer abwa mi pa. 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
11: This is a match of the moment, my fellow football lovers. The winner takes home the ultimate prize.
14: It's not about the 90 minutes. It's what you put into the 90 minutes.
11: We have Semenyo on the ball. Semenyo, what is he going to do? Semenyo!
15: It's a goal! It's a goal for Ghana!
14: It's not just about the win. It's about the will to win.
15: What a skillful goal!
14: It's not just about the jollof. It's about what's inside.
16: It's not just about the game.
14: It's what you put into it.
17: Love vowels to man to mix. Love for the game. Love day inside. This advert is FDA approved.
18: Miss
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0: Oh, okay.
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Fidi Kassia Sunaya Sumune Anopei, Efri La Paz, your flat top, your Brun Sanya Efe, Angel House Moon, and then Anopei, a day, Anopa Bofojuma, dear Sumakurin, and I are ready. And the Aka Ghana and Koma Babi, dear, the agent, so the Ghana, yeah, the Chitra Ghana, and Hong Kong and Anopem Babi, dear, neighbor, calling me, can we kiss and send some ego on a door? So me, dear, and the Ohima, such you are me, a frame, a jia guda, and that Tim Nina, and a year, Juma, Munia, Bema, Sadiq Adams, Yatra, and a Fayania, a present, and we're hanging out now, where PSH and Chahine, Jerry Chatra Modi, and now Achichi Bibia Swaye, I may be sending more a day, Amamo, and not pay me more Bibia.

0: say, and fan share, and she said, yeah, we are most such a no bayer. 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
0: you know what, Dom now, sway.
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0: Finna, my film. Charlie boy, who your papa. Hey, Charles Osafo Asari. 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
1: Okay.
0: Aye. 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
1: Oh.
0: Ah, yes, it will be a nipa. Brad Charles, oh, ye nipa. Angasa. Until I make a Susiano.
1: Sir,
0: until I make money, ye casino.
1: What's your name? I was spreading.
0: Ah, no show. Okay, what's your own? Matty, Oberton and kind to cry. Oi.
1: Let me tell you, women's organizer. A more country central.
0: Uh-huh.
1: Abigail.
0: Abigail. Uh-huh. Mrs. Uh-huh. Come on, pa. Would you anyone who's there who a leader? Aha.
1: Every Central Analysis and Forecasting Office, air careful. I know air GMET and Crabba Tobacco. 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
0: No person send baby I want from my moyen to make any and call life boy multivitamin. No, see me can show say, Yanamo, I acquire baby gems and nothing. Never be a fire, new hunu baby, and any a radiano echo, your skin no echo. Na ube here, the ababo won't buy ya. And yeah, now my main control said the ababo was skin no, na amount of vitamins, she said B3, B6, E, and FA, a year, Gislin, and no, sir, ube stay protected. Now best step it out confidently. Now one casual who sam pa, who live on more, no, a live boy. Na a carbolic soap, a yamabusia munina, and to no quack or talk seminar, only a busiano baby jarry, then yes, seminar be poor rookeke, name the ababo was skin, yeah, a L I F E B U O Y. Aha, it's all spelly stone boy. But my dear, so I've been your seminary be. Only a bush and union, I'm on February. Now, a beb one, minimum, a yes, seminary, and yeah, now we're keeping a year. Now, Quadana and Funk with dear girl. Way FDA 4 IGA 2.
2: Sir,
0: So you'll be our use DSTV, Nassau subscription, HMWA, dial *759#. Said you'll be able to me, I renew subscription. No, I can't say subscription. No, said you'll be able to me, now what's me, Asher, and then football season. Yeah, I'm a member in your cafe, also what's me, and you'll be a re. And maybe another year, Juma, our bar, and Nassau pub. Brandon, yeah, so the Bajisica, I'm for better than I saw Mojo Mujia Chine, Mama One Thoughts, who away or ho, and can cry now, cooing him. Name Mosica, ain't me so well. So, for sir, who share Agoprama beer, who we are seer, Agucanse El Coso from La Liga. A Premier League matches now, any and number Monday, sir, Ubenya, a DSTV compact subscription. Now, I enjoy football beer, El Coso. From a year New Camp NFA San Siro Old Trafford be bia go kan sie kwaso bia bo modern se obekho ho na wo kwa na enye se kwa kwa jivisa nemum wo hwe e wo DSTV so DSTV your home of entertainment e be so 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Baby beer at Tonton near my Nadian Poman who ni papa ain't almost so and woman pump pump to be nequity. For Nubian food, so 0555-45020, 0555-45020, and a 0532-658601. Ama Otia Giatum. Bill's microcredit seeming control and community at Tia. Oh, here was here a railway And now we hear here be a bar, but modern set over Bills microcredit ho. Kwaka wa some chain, no kwa for Ghana cardico, and run out be here. We hear collateral be a we as a bibi duichi, no kwa kwati was sumasum, a Bills microcredit and a bebwa. Or some encounter was a break the silence. Bills got you, which me afraid 0596-920-833, 0596-920-833, and a 0302-200-390. To get started, or say, break the silence, Bills got you. Uncommon Bakwa, many a chew, and then Nanka was a Sadiq Adam Sophia, and Nanki at Uncommon with you. Government urges domestic airlines to reduce airfares after duty exemptions. Mr. Nipe said the waiver of duty on aircraft parts imported by domestic airlines should reduce their operating costs and create room for lower fares. And when you need just someone, Abba said, Ufri and crying. 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Abusia for say, don't use protocol to lower standards of Catholic schools. And also, Palmer Buckle Bishop, and our day San Semi Atto, a Jad, the Archbishop, and our day Atto Jasena, and a protocol, and a protocol. Yes, your standard that you just so didn't quadrate your money. Yeah, and say, I know, Crawfoko, a year in schools more, or Mumu Mudi, or Mutti, a Wolfie, and a person who medical school, fear that about your bonity into a bus school, ma. I was so I did that the banner, Sabi, rescue more near bonity. 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
2: na ma ya dey for
0: almost so mate
2: and so so za
0: enye santi enu bi na ye kan tin ka we anka government ka ye
2: no
0: aka che mu say Monte so be a by 40%. Me and Wilson would do. Monte so 20%. 50%. Yan Yabutra
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2: 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Somebody, I ensure I. Fuwa, mumu fuwa, no minim baby omu fasi.
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2: own
3: ko sni pay nipa what can say what is what say what is
0: good
3: na ko so no ye ye na free so no there
0: and catch
3: you say
0: and catch ni kwenchrem o monte so a enko sisen I mom range
3: when you man no we dey can na dey bottle trip na kin
0: na na some maybe na say as

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0: 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I'm not sure. Fun of my feel.
1: I'm so my feel.
0: My feel.
1: Ah, is it there?
0: Yeah.
1: Nah, you say no. Yeah, no, me name. Se one
0: ya, ya lama.
1: Aha, me name se one la me yama din komode
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1: 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Ya cha no difference.
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0: Modern
1: home.
0: Say yala ma.
1: Ah,
0: yala ma. Amu yomu to a one saloon. Children at the hono.
1: I be a Ghana version. And
0: I. No, no, we chabi di koto. Aye. Okay, doctor. Mm.
1: Yeah. We can use name where the papa. Say positive in any first game.
0: Okay.
1: I will cook to me. First game, no, you move into me and continue. When I'm a buyer, they don't want to call and rat and Reggie.
0: And run a mutimi call,
1: yes,
0: and run a when the buy.
1: When the buy.
0: Unfortunately, me jack when you're bassa and run.
1: Yes, yes, yeah, we say, yeah, why hot. But weekend we positive could be any.
0: We have a pusher. Who is always pushing us since he instructed? I was there for many a moment when I went to us.
1: Ah, okay. Nti yenu amana fe yentu an komane so mfa ma ye warm sports bre and also live for Angel 102.9 FM Angel TV. Join your live on Facebook Angel 102.9 FM. Oba na wa like show na the comment na to us. We are no share na o friends on mo Facebook no mo so team enjoy. Na be biam na team e ka we say the international break na ya TSM a and onya sem keto akranti be ramu na ya din komo e

0: for the various national teams, you know, now be Bianco a team aye Kamara Pay, you sample for the Black Stars of Ghana Maroka said ye or more our cabia quaku piemo our Africa's Yamia Duma Thursday any boy first game our AFCON qualifies in more yene aye Africa's and a ever pims your nutrino you have banner for yene the Gambia and so area baby boy and it's some common in ya bob bunny at some never Ghana Premier League no match week 3 and also at me at to ja our weekend a terminal nina. Yet the whole uncle never ever, never be at my car, Yanko Betano, now Yanko and Conco Betina Betano. Se when you're 18 years in Quadia, a horn also do any etcher. International break, you also a young national assignment, you know, Betano Fosiman Cancho, see a page or cinema at the amount, you're free and now Quinina. A man's international break, no, I feed you more a 2 weeks and Casa, it's a new 1 week, I best sub for club football. You bet by just October, in Tia Bedisica, our Betano, Corona Coco Betty, Nabia and Yakama, into M. Fama Matama, and I'm the warm sports, no, and some at the Ban 10 times no. You ram ewa Madrid derby team toja Sunday ewo Civitas Wanda Metropolitano ema biam ne team ya kama Atletico Club de Madrid echi Real Madrid ebo mo aye 2-1 game no ensem bebrebe ena no som ne team ba mo center refra ne dem ate aye Martin Ortiz Arias aye dese omo a punish aye refri no said the next match we saw I want aye La Liga demo for the next 2 years, my days, no. Or penenya dia, or mo ebe mana officiate game sense. Decision mi esebia na aye very key. Bakudie onyane correct wabra na oje penalty edi amare Madrid no. Anasa Atletico Club de Madrid no. Eno na aye on point. Nemo oje Cristiano Romero mo intra mo ekoko chaye ene adiadia na ekamia kwese eno derefu ne enyani ye. Ito mo e punish no the next match weeks a aye two. No, and yeah, just say or open your first artist Arias no or don't ever to me a dig away La Liga demo. Now open your friends say Jose Mourinho and when a press conference after the game no and now or the pictures be by I just say now or chess a decision a referee take here no na and your crowd as the co club de Madrid and a statement added by Enra I just a moment to just say and what's a married for a jail referees now among a home no it's a more hashtag gay stop referee harassment now now I'm some for you where and some let me at the account one made update them that Emma I want your friends of Vinicius Jr. is it in a swear ship I don't know a GDS young your man to back go to my I don't get one more or post it thread at a man to open it at a champ Vinicius Jr. now open your friends of Jose Mourinho and a man Branton at night it is said in my kick up with your Branton when also a better night after international break no and your man could young farmer now young your man dear and some ever started Mohamed Abu Trika, a legend of Egypt, a national team, no, a Bafrika dia, what Jibbe Biam Nefai, na Ose, what one Tiasi, Lami Yama, ene a Mbappe, na Mote, se Messi, a company, se Menam, ye best, Menam, ye best, Montua Bamame for Ballon Donia, or Drink Kodam, you know, ya, or 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okko spending the vacation e wo Transport, and you on more countryside now. A video na that's on after some more sala, a quart, sir, a year be a year way on a month for quacko go, arches and stunches, or mounts a sala con 10 years here called Torres side. Now, quire or cotina, a year rock be sent to rock runs only a bit so. Two cotinas and work your picture. A big cracky sea rock ninja as a most sala about a tina hornia daddy, and you know. Traffic a domino masa anwe dimpa. Your Romo international break, you know. Lionel Andre Messi ever born a last game on the 7th of October 2026. Eddie Ama Argentina national team, you know. Yet the announcement now basa or bossa game new year retire or bomb Eddie Tio Mani day at Ayo Benin, our El Monumental, our Buenos Aires, na the tennis in New Jersey, or the ever bought game, you know. I just say Adidas for Aunt Villy into when you and a farewell jersey or best. Ashe Enra, Anna Jo Enomum, Timmy on Velia Leo Messi, and so it's one last man, a Jesse for a lifetime, Natchez and all, and a desk screen is no, not the tennis Oyakota, not Okako Esa Genebia, Yabajo 17 euros, Nomum Wagina, a 278 euros. 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
1: 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Then they say, and I table Honsu or Munya Konya, your tonsa from, and then pra, a binsua astray, and my skill sell moon to me, and my nam sent to a side and rantia macumaco and cono, a din ababe 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send young corner and Bobom rantanus on Kakakra, and Fanchado Donana, Omunya Konya, and tea. Goalkeeper personal Ayamian San Benjamin Asari Sina Kandema Hatu Folk. Sanso and a branch friend Lawrence Atizigi Ewa St. Gallen. Joseph Anan Ewa St. Patrick Athletic. Sanso and a defenders no. Gideon Mensah Ewa FC Cone. Sanso and a branch and a day Ede Baba Rahman. Onoso Park. Jean Jamira and so Ewa SV Edvesbeck. And then watching a branch friend Derek Lucasen and so a Red Star Brigade. And then watching a branch friend Nathaniel J. Osina Kain Ede Malo Ren. And a club and friend Istanbul Basaksehir. Onoso Abrante and Ede Jerome Opoku. Onoso Kahun. Because you upon the price in Academy for Bashe. And Abrante friend Alexander Jiku. It was Spartak Moscow. Mofedes in a Kwasisibo. Sina Kain Ede Masweli Club. And then what you know. Caleb Urenchi. Sina Kain Ede Ma Coventry City. Augustin Bwache. Sina Kain Ede Ma Saint Etienne. Ronda Donko. Sina Kain Ede Ma New York Red Bull. And as a solo player friend Ibrahim Sulemana. Oh, it's no aye, Christopher Bambons, Akatia, Oho Enna, Osi, Nakai, Ernest Nyama, Ewa Olympic Leon, Sanso, Enna, Tottenham was per branch for the Mohamed Kudus reporter, but Jesse Kudus on to me, and Mame can play in Oho. Sanso, now Abdul Fatah, Isahaku, Ipswich Town, Oho Enna, Osi, Nakai, a branch and the Antoine Semenyo, Manchester City, Ibrahim Osman, Braden and Hope Albion, and a branch of Prince Adu Kwabena, Isina Kandema, Victoria Pleasant, Jordan Opoku Sina Kandema, Shuffle United. It way I'm on the first team coach for Carlos Queiroz Tonsa at the from Onumu and I and Yanin TSA B and my excuses a bon so normal bakumi and been to a moon to me and my cat team in Honam Santim Rantia 9. Defenders in the Senate, Jonas Ajeti, it's not kind of my VFL Vosberg, Sansona Ali Dusedu, oh OJC Nice, Ebenezer Annan, oh Rapid Bucharesti, and a branch of fun Roxanne Yabo or Sasuna. But for that, a friend of Raheem Ibrahim or Slovan. Bratislavia, or also a can who been a forward to Thomas Santi, Brandon, Yanton Sanfran, Ghana for the Dona Ekine, Osina kan ede ma Coventry City so abeka team no ho. Mohamed Fuseni ono so first time onya akwanya esia kan de ma the senior national team the Black Stars or Derby County e wo England and Potem ho. Benjamin Tete e wo Calba. Felix Afenajan and so e wo IGDIRFK. Yes, initials into home and come into Yan Washington. So, I'm more about 3 matches back home against Ivory Coast. Yawada, not 4th October. I'm about the Gambia and then New Chinsono. I'm Akobo Morocco. We a Ghana, a senior national team, the Black Stars are home. Babo, Mobabo, Moho, Akwako PMO, our AFCON 2020. Area and Museo, so a bit to me, Abasso. 9-10 times. So, a bit Ramo, our Ghana Premier League match day 3 results, a bit to drop. A chassis if remember that and a twaso, ne question that we say, and I acquire a memenda. A Saturday, House of Folk, Etna, Heart of Lions, Etna, Pando Stadium, and a Swedish obligation. So I can't say anybody we are known. We'll be on to me, I'm Fabo Antonio Yonko Atnemo. Sanso, and now Ramo, ni AJ Krakow, the second sports complex at my new town. Vision FC Sheba, Kuma, Mediama Sporting Club, and so it to me, a Sheba, Kuya before, now I hear matches, I bet to drag ne question that we say, and then also acquire Ramo, a war. University of Ghana Stadium, Heart of Folk, Etna FM, Etonsa, Eddie Freer Club, and Eddie Bechem United. We are no beyond to me and Fabo Antonio Young Quantum. Positive, Etna, Nana Bua Mada, Kunda Second, Woku Krantumi, Etche Brecum Chelsea, Shomumi, you know, and Momotimate Kanmo Bakwadriana FC, so Etchan and Najima Badu, the second pack, Etche Karela United, Etchomo 2-1, Sanso, and our young apostles, Etwa DBB United, or DBB Presby Park, Omu Yeno. Na omakwa kwa Jimmy and San El Hot Dream Self Sin so etna fie ene club by Fernum. Go Stars and Eddie Sheshia. So Go Stars to Omo Eko Wini Wama Show Mummy and Sam Omutimite Kan Mummy no Ewa Tuba Astro Tefne so Baseke Holy Stars and so etna AAK the second sports arena or Baseke. Eche FC Ashanti Gold. Eche ne bakwa one to me ante a canin century sports arena and so or summer boy. FC Samatis 1996 any club a friend Asante Kotoko and the church. So I can't see the banner we know. Now Ubi Ash and Yonko and Kaba Koba Kuo. You be through home. Now, yeah, the HM or postmart conference. And also, as a postmart interview, sir, who do I know? It to me a bar. So, if I shall say, Eddie, a free hearts gamer, coach, a friend, and the Boja Kapo, or also Akasa, was in a very difficult game. Eddie, a man, it's timid in the ranting about almost defend the world. Now, more here, no more, no more question, quality media more, Monty, or just at it up for them, said the SCB, I won't find too much. No more here anymore. Same couldn't be able to call Eddie, a mom way, and the Boja Kapo, how to fuck head coach.
2: That was very, very difficult game because they came to defend 0-0. You saw this. We were trying to find solutions. We were struggling, especially from flanks. I think we created enough opportunities to win this game, but unlucky was for us. We didn't concentrate well inside the box. Also, our crosses, we were not delivered in perfect areas where we attack the box. And I'm really sorry because of players. I know their effort. I'm sorry because of fans, because we all expected the victory. But I think this is also a very good experience.
1: Kapo, Ena, Otenin, Kano, Sansuna, Mohamed Bashe. Ono ena aye head coach Adema Bechem United or say we're very happy e won him rant and draw mo etuminya e wa cross posted mo nim send a house for game no na e be den and so the rant no bomb homode.
3: It's good, but it is not something that we were looking for. I was looking to win the game because I told you I came with a game plan. Only 3 defenders that I put inside the game, the rest all because I know House of Folk. I know them. I've been playing them for several occasions.
4: Heart of Folk have scored 6 goals in 2 games so far. You are the only team to be able to keep them shut and even keep the likes of John Entry out. How did you do this?
3: That's what I told you. I came with only 3 defenders. The rest all are midfielders. Let's go and keep the ball and enjoy the ball. Because I know a caliber of Heart of Folk, they dislike teams that keep the ball. You have confidence to also hold the ball and play.
1: I know a coach Eddie McClab, a friend of Bechem United now ten and canny be through ho na ya call Kukran to me game a basso el ho bra posity a check club and a day Eddie Brecum Chelsea show mum you know a moment to me take animal back Christopher any head coach Eddie Maposity on so a casa after the game ain't you know.
5: It's quite not easy. It's a tough journey, but I believe 2 matches, 4 points is not that bad. But we need to just focus on the upcoming game and then make sure that we get the points.
1: 2 matches. ɛno ɛyɛ head coach Eddie Mapo City ɛna ɔte ne nka no na Shannon Son nyame ɛyɛ adom a ɛnɔma ɛgusu a ɛsisie ɛnɔma ɛkɔɔso ɛwɔ games ahodoɔ a ɛbɛtɔ odwa no ansa na no yɛnhwɛ table no sɛ neti 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Karela United Edumino 3 points. Gold Stars Edumian San 3 points. Brekum Chelsea 3 points. 14th position. Young Apostles 15th position. 3 points. Omo Omo Dasieno. Heart of Lions Okuta 2 points. Mediama Sporting Club Wabo 1 game. Okuta 1 point. Dream Saves in Swabo 2 games. Onkuta point. Biantiano Shannon Son. Ewo Honom. Na Ghana Football Association Regulatory Body no. Omo so the sanctions be Abba Ede Ama Club Friend Adriana. Football club, they tear and it's a game, you know, a banner, you know, Adriana FC and to me, I'm bought almost safety and security, no home by our zone, honom, and I'm saying, Timpen, for catch on me, so I'm more up to a china, so I'm run on me in Symbiano, so I'm about no more to me or Manu dia, a big jaw, so I'm to me on your manual, and Tansa Cassia, oh, hi, a debo, Montana Wakai, now Washington, so oh, UMB, Space Town, so every record day, an emphatic 6-2 victory over the Black Stars of Ghana, and it's over the Black Stars legend. Obekaya weekend no omonya akonya and so etumi esi akan after the game no amam for do na edin ko managing director I friend Dr. Philip Otimensa edin sem ahodo etu dwante enko na yentie ne kakra.
6: The initial plan is to we sign an agreement for 3 years, okay, but you see now it's going, we want to bring Ghana football forward. You see that other institutions have partnered with GFA and they were so quiet. But you can see that we have series of events. In fact, very soon, I think November or December, there will be a major event which you will see, which will take Ghana football to the next level. So our idea is not to be a passive, you know, investor or a passive partner. We want to be part of it and we want to use our expertise to bring this to the next level. Part of the partnership or the sponsorship package is what we call the financial.
1: No, Payina and Edin, Ede, Dr. Philip Otimensa, no, and UMB, Universal Merchant Bank, or more managing director now, Ted and Kano, Kukudan, and a Koko Piomo, Elho, former Black Stars made for the friendly man of Jimambadu, or also a Kasa, Edifa, Jumadia, a court, so Yanko, na Inti, a Jingo Bebe to Kakra.
7: Nedica, I know, must be, sir. Blaster here, Mono, or more trauma from a month to trauma. I'm not sure.
1: Ano Emmanuel Ajimambadu ena ote nkano de ade be sorry so nyame aduma match day 4 fishes eh hwe nimu se ebetumi abaso Asante Kotoko betna babayara sports stadium omo ne Adriana Stars be born Sunday 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Why? And I edge 3 points in our Swedro. I will be being in Fachame. Sanso and a Swedro all blacks. And so, Omo and FC Summer Test 1996. A bus was Swedro. Yana Washington. So now, Brekum Chelsea. And so, any version FC, the Ashesha. So, oh, Golden City Park will Brekum Potemho. Tiana Washington. So, Eddie, my way. A year Ghana Premier League match day 4. Fishers and what is it? And no, I be chugging. So, now if you see him crying, Sakai, you know, Jabin Yabuaya or Donko, ono ena esese ede bai wa no pabo fo ebra ye nua ba sechiwa
0: okay
1: yes sechiwa school Trinity kama aji aguda David I be sure
0: aji ano na
1: aji ano
0: aji aguda say o de ba o ka
1: blend kuno
0: aji o de ba for no can Fridays eno de ba Wednesday say de wa
1: kwa ba bia aji aguda
8: me kwa mini sao
1: sao yeah menim bebi a na nsena me hu
8: ah me kwa mini sasa yes me start in a Friday
0: Fridays no
1: Eh, and pam.
0: Fridays are,
1: yeah. And
0: all mood, yeah.
1: When you are in white, yes, all so white. Ness I said, Nabe, you, such a wasco. Where have you?
0: Is there a presidential, Yana?
8: Eh, well, mission when
1: you watch it. There are 4 or 5 days in the Mammon shed down for many say, since Thursday, Wednesday, and as I say,
8: my bed, you my Monday, my mabio,
0: Okokro, my Anna,
1: Okofi,
0: Odi, dear, I was
1: some cowbed and come on.
0: No cake, crack,
8: okay, so Pabuno, Mayari, Tinkohe, no kakra. Ma Mayari, Tinkohe, no kakra.
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8: Timakwa, Timber, Juma Duoda, and to Jordan on Ponya, and in Sing, Tibernadan or Panango Bono. 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
8: Okay. 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
8: Ne mehwe mu wo ho.
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8: Ti abusia.
0: Na ma hu AUC before.
8: Yes, my alma mater. Yes. Tell me about bab.
0: Ah me de me.
8: What that's so whole. Oh, great. Wow. Mimi, 2018.
0: Okay.
8: We had the Nia, the Muada, the
1: Alumni.
8: Alumni, yeah.
1: Let's be 8 years.
8: Mo
1: alma mater, no mubinya, a teacher room pound.
8: You won't be
1: the other. I'm a same mubinya, be a
8: more.
1: Yeah. Your young man, we out here. Or one person, so medical can check that. Upon what is wrong, you're careful.
8: Oh, and yeah, oh, you're careful. Why you?
1: Oh, there be so.
8: Sela. What will be? The best
1: year, Debiana. Ebe friends that chair my ever office. Oh, that be
8: also. I beg again, best for no swap my office.
1: Oh, my yeba. Then I ever know.
8: Yeah, I was saying, my woman, them no, my young.
1: Oh, yeah. Oh, man, them, I should become.
8: Oh, she come up, could be my young.
1: As
8: well as Doctor Eba.
1: What is it?
8: I can't intend him, so yeah, can't intend him, so Kofi, where did you move?
0: And then, no crap.
1: Now do I know?
8: Will you win them say now? Because you are who I did you win them with you?
1: No help, right hand man, no see.
8: Oh, when in Namuye,
1: never be any rap.
8: Ah, yet to go be any rap. Go back to Mass, maybe Abba.
0: I declare.
8: Who send you? We are going to say,
0: my dear, yeah. To be at the AC before the bank, common word,
8: pa,
0: the number. Uno, the best communication
8: school in Africa.
0: Yeah,
8: yes.
0: Ghana.
8: Yes, Africa.

0: Anchen do CB, awa nguma suyemu wa Ghana hanu mwa on to AUCB. From AIJC to AUCC to AUCB. We are going forward. Yen san ye chida. Say ya the free AIJC. Na ye chef from Halifax Motime. 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Nanafia wosunyoy sese information center. 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Baby, I'm a few more cordia. Okay, Mimi school t-shirts in our hole. And we were in our hole. I, oh dear, some pack on now, may ye, time of buying now, may ye, and come and say, media, and this yamo, me a bow bub, into me a dear beard du pompa, who to me into. But I was say, Abusia, Miss Akampacho, would ye?
1: Okay, your friend Bismarck Osuba, I'm your head of research and innovation or AUCB.
0: Okay, and
2: your friend me at Japan, Isaac Autry.
0: Okay.
2: Me your head admissions and recruitment.
0: All right. And now no pabusia baby din komo afasua pon ba kwa abibi mamu nyina eno na etiti communicators. Obi or person who no communication mo. And nyamia domene din asisano eno ye bra na ye wohono. Their friend AUCC no san na ye friend on and e din was sa e din no sa ye no e dia de foforo bi abeka school no juma dia wodi ho ana if I free one so add me
2: okay
1: mama fa
0: okay
1: say o hwe bebia say na o kan bebia ye free and bebia ye bedu na e kwan na waye pa from AIJC that's African Institute of Journalism and Communication through AUCC, African Communication of African University of College of Communication to AUCB now. No, today free check it pa. Oshé, sana e ba e na na Ghana e pe school obeti ti nko forward in such journalism mo ne e share gap na e wo na. First na e o private public university ba kope no fa sanko for. Ba e share no ya e leader founder honorable Kojo Yanka who said there's a gap no. I said okay then let me take over. Until I started with diploma in communication at journalism for a two baby no nyame ya adum ya 2002 na je tech for that then for national accreditation board who is a modern board no my accreditation I started running degree 2004 and the moon said the mo na say nipa ye nyi no na who say say na edu dey say timi boy ya ho na dey timi chatter until nyame ya adum no last 2 years na timi chatter na chatter na dinu so say from AUCC to now AUCB, in fact, African University of Communication and Business. Into Osha from AIJC to AUCB, you know, Yatiti and Central for Ne Omo Business, and Bibris and our old Tilhana Bobodi, and the Castle Bodina, a dear baby, a betchy. And yet, from now on, so, yeah, Queen, you must need the broad programs, and so, Eden, Ebekan, your degree and master's.
0: Okay, now AUCB, a master's. Oh, okay. Okay, my memory will add me. A yansha courses as you see, na e wo hodada, ene di abe kan hon.
2: Inti na, se obo AUCC ya, na nka, diye ye ni maani se, communication programs, ena na, ya ye pa, efa journalism, na ya di aba, ye friend is saying, communication programs, se sing, since 19th of December 2024, okay. I am a presidential charter. No, yeah, the programs ni bi ababe kamo. Say now crowd ni say yeah, master's programs. Say no yeah, master's programs. Say yeah, MBA programs. Yeah, wo MBA in project management. Actually, logistics and supply chain management. Yes, and so your friend is saying financial accounting.
0: Okay.
2: And also your MBA program. Oba undergraduate programs now. So say no, your friend is saying project management.
0: Okay.
2: Ebium so kokamwa, your marketing programs. And no, Bachelor of Science in Business Administration.
0: Mm-hmm.
2: Into Uber Business Administration programs now. You have four major areas.
0: Okay.
2: Okay. Now, over the years, I have taken growth for baby that area.
0: Filled it
2: up. And say, no, Uber, there formally, a year AUCC, and a year AUCB now. Now, oh, share. Institution be as they say in way to name where see her say or titi and crawford our business move at the affiliate industry.
0: Okay.
2: Very well no, we are producing a lot for human resource,
0: okay,
2: for media communication space, mm-hmm, and affiliate so no business.
0: Okay.
2: Adia Bakua Ama Yehunkra Aya Kono
0: more
2: and say and at the tongue. Any dear air course or baby, say it now. Hey, Adiana, Oba, program beer, your friend, strategic communication, and no, your undergraduate program.
0: Okay,
2: strategic communication, no,
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0: okay,
2: titil in mass communication. 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
0: That's what I did.
2: Yes. 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And let me tell you, sales begins from you. 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You were ICM. Integrated IMC.
0: IMC.
2: 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It is mass communication blended with marketing.
0: Okay.
2: With sales.
0: Mm-hmm.
2: Because sales and marketing aren't the same. AUCB.
0: Sales, marketing, branding.
2: Thank you very much.
0: AUCB in a term. Emma mi hu enso nsonea ewo mu no ko wa bonte ehu ni nyina se ebomba ko na communication, how to communicate, how to put your information out ebema obia at the wokase. And so my alma mater meaning what you okwa ade ba ko a professor yan kaka ye o say let the school pass through you.
2: Yes.
0: Don't just pass through.
2: Yes.
0: And I allowed myself emma school no fair me mu
2: e
0: jabi bi wo me mu
1: e gusu
0: wo me mu amedi ejuma. Yes, yes, yes, yes, yes. It has become part of me.
2: Yes, ye ho aya kono
0: pa pa. It has always been a kono. All right. Enti mayeshe Cecia Diana Ekoso ewo school mu honom na e ba ye certification. And what Sam to say?
1: Okay, that was it. Send a menu and a kind, you know, a be up no, a funny pa, a UCB, and you be all for be or on an adjumu, a yen, the one town who be got a neighbor, a UCB, a be up no, a ye ginipa. I see a dead, the INS, where school fees near Tissu say who discount 10% above undergrad and graduate school. Now we have finished admission for our channel. So first 20 are on free, some part admissions we had be more free. And the certification is an echo kind.
2: So I'm going to say,
0: Angela. Yes. First 20.
1: First 20. Yes. For our channel. Free.
0: Yeah, no, sorry, I'm not going to say that. I'm going to say that. I'm going to say
1: that. And the okay, certification, 2 years, yeah, chat and yeah, my 2 minutes, yeah, it's my certificate.
0: It's okay.
1: Yeah, my certificate. Certificate, and I can say, Moodu.
0: Moodu.
1: The course school, baby, I call your master's, and I say, any program biana yejitum
0: we
1: send our kind your student baby alumni bodies are around the world globe Ohio University all the university baby be competition say when your friends say obibe can village champion who we are person the pieko bojuma e dey bibia betim dey eye ntisa issues in the be yapon send our kind your ma 60% discount undergrad and graduate school o free and say o tie wa ha your ma free voucher for apply near ma letter.
0: Okay. In charge of recruitment, but lecturers are a tried year or so or monso so or more a mudrunet saying.
2: Oh, Mumuya do papa. Emmy say, a yarn now call ye say, most private institutions, urban universities are far. Yana ekobane se biana at the 12-4 no na koye ase for. But AUCB, since our charter, say urban obe share the kind of instructors, any lecturers. In fact, doctors need a debris. Or more a quadri mupa when it comes to field of specialization.
0: Okay. Mr. Misari, that's all.
1: All right.
0: Augustine Misari. Obachadia. Mekai Nidin. Ena Mekai Wala.
1: Wala is it? Wala is it?
0: I'm also Mekai.
1: Your chairman,
0: Wow. I was here, ba. One time, we all said, alumni, Yeshiana, Yuhu. Because the school has produced a lot of very prominent personalities. I was say akwadebi hunu ni pa wo call AUCB no her sunu.
1: O kan say ma fa kan kan wa alumni body no.
0: All right.
1: Nyamia de yo AUCB alumni global omo head president here Esquire Fenise Reverend Olaga.
0: Olaga. Olaga.
1: Okay. I'm president now. Nti se won throw the stock throw the natural natural deuce now so what from there so already boy school no yema se le ba ha ya e be ho e si family wa ya nya e din come ya nya ji wa and the throw the na also what from also the boy mas school ni timi school dey be here come there forward ever
0: because never. All right, now you can admission say 2026 2027 admission nimrini. Okay, enti mo a mo pen number na fraka first 20 ho. Na mo nya free admission no monta mo so ye the number na eba. Aye magic number wan fa ne ntem wa yo kwa gya ho. Wan fa ne ntem wa yo kwa gya ho. Enti ba cho mo ma me
2: numbers
0: no.
2: Number no po be ba.
0: All right.
2: What's if wo? You are same dem o.
0: Okay.
2: Omo results aba. Obi sri. Obi sun ti mi sri ye. AUCB say student bia empo anaophobia empo watro wasi no na ekoba ne say went me and you A1s anko si u C6 no na bia ba ku mienu bi etochima yesebra and tina fie se opesotro media.
1: Right.
2: Yeah, bema special program. Yeah, bema special program wo honom. Ah, ebe boa wa ma wa correct o wasi no.
0: Wow.
2: Whilst o ye o bachelor's degree.
0: O ye o degree no.
2: Thank you very much.
0: You still have that opportunity ah.
2: But
0: they be correct o results no.
2: Thank you very much.
0: So na ehun hia sa wo betna fie for the whole year. Sa wo si akwa kwotrashim.
2: Obi betna fie 3 years.
0: Ochrawo ncha.
2: Na ninyon ko na oba ye no. By the time an enimra ne hoso no. Na wa correct it within 2 years no.
0: Okay.
2: So level 300.
0: Trade.
2: And so now tifie.
0: And aye no so aye bro 25 years no. Akwanya wo ho se yes fie beba.
2: Akwanya wo ho se e bia wo o level b a level b wasi sse na se chime bi wo mu a ana your friend is saying any infraction bi wo mu a
0: wo de no koye pass no way
2: bra ye wo mature entry.
0: Okay.
2: Ah eno so betimi edi aboa o na degree now akuma a prayer channel on Zaka.
0: And I said, Makoya course, we were baby, and I said, me a master, meet me up at Twasu AUCB.
2: Say, oh, what diploma from a recognized university, and I said, technical university, bra, obey your top up.
0: Okay.
2: Say, oh, what a bachelor's degree, dada, from any recognized university, now per se. Ubenya the kind of programs now Abu Bosu Ahibia, bra. There are master's programs.
0: All right.
2: Yes.
0: It does.
1: Okay. So now kind of know. BA school. Yeah. School instead of some better program on back reading, which and also a challenge and ma our for brain. One more share school and say, Madame Fukwa, Madame Fukwa. But look at the program. I had to be master program. I had to be man. We need one. bra AUCB near ma the good
0: quickly more hostel facility
1: but your hostel facility
0: okay here wona ti baby a obani fee ba bia obenya baby a obeda ene wo krumu nsu nti no aha me da se afey enhwe mo numbers no
2: yeah contact is 024 283 2054 misa bosu biom
0: 024 02 02 02 02 02 02 02 02 02 02 02 02 02 02 02 02 02 02 02 02 02 02 02 02 02 02 02 02 02 02 02 02 02 02 02 02 02 02 02 02 02 02 02 02 02 02 02 02 02 02 02 02 02 02 02 02 02 02 02 02 02 02 02 02 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
0: 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Asime kancho ose official in Obie shop no 16th and now Obie yeah na discount ni gift or de mumano is in abundance. Into more modern say obeko honum simi misa se open latest smartphones and as home appliances. So answer no eye anedia eye tech easy TEK easy. 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As I say, why a ready so person well elevate ufia, and your bombarding sa obeba, san says a cut higher foa. 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A TV sa a year ya one in katua 32 inches, 43 inches, 50 inches, 55 ni 65. Na di eti niye elbo from biya niye di abo wo huna di kikrikim. And run so before the upper part on Adia San Boho. A quadabo bo, bo, me and Yanishi. Tivia, what's under here? YouTube, TikTok, Facebook, Netflix, and then Keka. A sound with USB port into pen drive with me the same. And myself will cry no more kind of video come one number the house. Ninja 19 also here, Smart View Unbreakable Android TV. 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No, and usually a Tivia, a 32 could see 43 inches. Which me charge it. Yeah, you do right to cry and count Smart View Unbreakable phones and also ni gigabytes and a super ni RAM no and a fee original memory no so into what I unu da a both from so and ni battery life no so ye kama a 5,000 battery capacity a brand new into a modern sober kokumasi ahina makoko ben anasa patase holy TV and chen ho na wakwa kwa GB na ebebwa fre was 0594387 29 na ene Unbreakable View 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
0: 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Jeme, last year July, oh sorry, yano, oh mem, yano. Last year July, oh sorry, yano. Not one penny in you but to moi, or the man Corona Cusco. Oh, Banner Baco, a son, or can you ask him so?
1: Okay.
0: Of this heavy. And Wabeka, Takarade, and okay, I'm yasem. And yeah, I will come back and explain the reason why ya, the reason why ya, when you're making answer, now make us in Yama, who wants okay, and what was we, what is our sumai or che, Yame per se, would be was, but in Yama be near how we hear any of what is him. Premier, we are, and my mamma to us, them can write as I can say, it's okay. And
2: Pansona, and Paya de Suha, now guide Monte, Na mini made Monte be our sentiment, and with him, sir, as quite
0: as so happy.
2: Asquire MPP, first vice chair. A friend Edmond Che.
0: And yet, oye tuntum, come
2: on. Oye tuntum.
0: Oh my goodness. Wow. Wow.
2: Also no she suit.
0: No she suit.
2: Or tasha suit, pa.
1: Wow.
0: Madafu, oyamene papa nenam. I'm telling you, God is with that man. God is with that man. They should push him and he should push himself.
1: Wow.
0: It doesn't matter failure or be go through. That man should push himself and push himself. Mean she and it da me honey da the moon was soon macano. Upon for upon jai. The American what I say.
2: Amen.
1: Wonderful. Wow.
0: Yeah, Papa Yadma, Asuka. Hallelujah.
1: Wow. Papa Chile consultation, but you go for Yadma. Ochinana watchy, and my bocassi.
0: Ochinana watchy,
1: 30th. Yes, and Bible Cassie.
0: Yeah, at to us all the way to Sunday.
1: Wow.
0: I know Benny Tina, Yenshia, Yamgan, and Friday, Kronasu Kumasa,
1: yes,
0: Sofu Rulan,
1: Runa,
0: and also a ba, a youth to Kumasa, a Sunya Baba Buawam,
1: yes,
0: yeah, and also I know Ben the miracle, it was Sofu Rulan.
2: Casua location, eh?
0: Casua location, a Parliament Chapel, Casua, a Chamber of Kings, behind police MTTU officer, yeah, Friday, Ubiyansiam, you have Friday and you met a
1: show.
0: Okay.
2: Patrol control room, some benya Edmond Che picture, mamia. Asqua first vice chair.
0: NPP
2: first vice chairman.
0: First vice chairman.
2: Chairman,
0: yeah.
2: Deputy.
0: God is with that man. God is with that man. God is with that man. Only in the now, in the bush of one push.
2: But for me, Edmond Che and him.
0: Very fine man. So then he says, "Gamanje."
1: Yeah.
0: We will tell me, I am come to him, my man. Say, Gamanje, and girlfriend, lady. And he's your man, so your boyfriend. I would not encounter him, but you are one. You are paid out to one.
1: Yes, Lord.
0: May you fulfill your destiny.
1: Amen.
0: Mr. Edmond, Osuru encounter him.
1: Amen.
0: Osoro enka wo.
1: Amen.
0: I deal with destiny and yes. I deal with finances.
1: Yes, Lord.
0: I deal be a wo hia.

0: Pay yes. Let there be a young person or do to know. I pay unfound duro.
1: Amen.
0: Let off unfound duro.
1: Amen.
0: So do on soa. Yachowani. Only Pepebri and what Diane is connected to you.
1: Yes.
0: Utilling me and Topham.
1: Amen.
0: I'll write him bone bank.
1: I'll
0: write him tune and intro. If I'm a deformer,
1: yes, sir.
0: I'll write him shrub.
1: And maybe
0: I will be here. Oh, yes, Christ to Jesus.
1: Amen.
0: So you will come back every year. What's sooner at your consultation? Otina eyo consultation
1: yes
0: yamekano
1: yes
0: urade ebedin kwinim
1: na
0: urade ahyan ho an yo nyam yamekano wati ahye obi atia bibi so awo marata obi atia sister ukwa wonane ehshi dabidabi anya manu mo chimana mo chimana de na your friend
2: menopause
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1: about
0: 12 grand call washroom
1: who
0: call washroom junso egu o menyu so ngo junso go from na for na me nyina atm na team mo four time back to the sender back to the sender back to the sender everybody if am akwa that we will be back
1: yes sir
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And the next birthday, happy birthday to Wahima of Public Relations Officer for Greater Accra Region Coordinating Council, GACO, from your friend Ella Christine Nesinam. Nongo MC Adenta Municipality ene wonafufu nyina womusi enkancho so moma wa woda pa buahima ene ewa woda oyepiaro happy birthday to you. And the next birthday, happy birthday to Mr. Kojo Botio Jr. God bless you abundantly for being a blessing to many. Happy birthday to you, Mr. Kojo Botio Nyakopun shaw pa na onye wiye se waye nshira ama afufro ni nipa pia woda once won sa akọ womo ano. And the next birthday to happy special birthday to Rian Nana Yeboah Jr. Rian Nana Yeboah Jr., a pupil at Crown and Glory School, Bawi Malam. And there, a wada from your daddy, Dr. Francis Kwaku Yeboah, a state auctioneer at Flowerpot Junction, Ewa Bawi Malam. And there, a wada Rian from daddy, Osoma Awudapa. Nyankopun shall be brave, Mano. 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Happy birthday to you, Rian. And a happy birthday to Inspector Frederick Eshon from Police Band Accra. Happy birthday to you, Inspector Eshon. And then Ewa Woda. Nyankopun shall be brave. Now, onye wakuma so ebisadie nyina.

0: losing my job. And I'm sure, say, what jay would deep one more quarter young couple did ya? Now what Fred Yaba? And ye ampa, unya papa, be go in your papa level. Where the sons level.
1: The sons level.
0: It is sad, ya fitty, and the case, you know, I da when you ma, old coin, and sa, and null and void.
1: Yaba,
0: papa, was it Oko drew, wa, omo hell him, sa. No more start taking kite. No more the evidence are a crown of one swan. It is leader, yes. So, yeah, you don't say crown of body, the emblem. Papa, or say, oh, hey, the name, sir. I say, on paper, every cause, we have every cause to fire you and blacklist you.
2: Mm.
0: But for some reasons, we feel like giving you a second chance.
1: Wow. Wow. My God.
3: I did not done it.
0: Papa done it.
3: I did not done it.
0: Papa done it. I did not done it. Papa done it. Papa done it.
3: Hallelujah.
0: Eti, se utye ya. Utye ya. 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Yes. 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Na yamba apostle na, you better get ready. You better get ready.
4: Anope na host. Ene ma prophecy confirmation.
0: Ah.
4: And
3: who's na semini hoye
2: papa
3: e diam kana ma ta semini hoye
2: oh yes
3: wan na benya na yaza and tese me no ye the original now picking your original now to me to us
2: oh yes
3: diam kana ma ta because whatever man has done man can do
0: oh yes
3: so bi as am compendia ne na nkom shadow na wo me start here na me jan come I was an evangelist oh that come number 2 and then but na me ho ade but na enye ho ane ba ko na fe me kenya me asem no ko bom pen na prophetic office need more fire need more prayers so the more you pray the more when kind to me be
0: my sir
3: the American what I say the more the American what I say na na me yeko ni yeko then of you be after me prof because ah no ba so dia
4: asem
3: no
0: from Brother Mwako to Prof.
3: To Evangelist.
0: To Evangelist Mwako.
3: From Evangelist Mwako to Prof.
0: Can you imagine?
3: Prophet, wow. Assemblies of God is busy. This will be watching. I'm in the day to battle. I'm listening. I said, no, baby, I'm a mountain.
2: Oh, yeah.
3: They say the same thing. I'm not empowering me. It is my office.
0: Papa, you have walked through the process to where you are.
3: Abba, I've walked through the process. Then I'm going to watch you and say, I'm not paying me more bread. I'm more bread.
0: Oh yeah.
3: Yeah. Nam so who
0: free
3: and what better lock it talk that shit. Na my main fault ya can to Kofi Amoa.
0: Kofi Amoa.
3: Dem gonna want
0: yes sir.
3: Monsieur Vincent.
0: Kofi Amoa.
3: Nya talk that ni.
0: Oh yeah.
3: Who free sewi.
0: Who free sewi.
3: And what better talk that. And what lock it. Dem gonna want
0: yes sir.
3: Akoya apostle Adam evangelist.
0: My God.
3: Oh preaching about we so frustrated. I mean my phone call back me can over.
0: Yes sir.
3: Last year 15 January. 15 July.
0: Okay.
3: Or that's no one see the end in the bottom.
0: Oh my goodness.
3: Maybe can't send the actual. We say, and no, me bomb, me film young bomb, man, quadan, your pa,
0: yes.
3: And to me, better, I can't send them to us.
0: Okay.
3: I'm going to ask you, and to catch us off with young, one moment in the castle, you're my friend, you're my young quadan, where you
0: okay.
3: I'm going to ask you, because of the flashback, and none here, our first president here in Tino, a DBS pen is coming back.
0: Okay.
3: The American was it's your one quadabian yami by the resume so much. Your one crophobia yami by the resume so much because of that flashback. The American was this is a flashback. The Bekwama and mine debris,
0: okay.
3: Crow debris. The American was Europe is a crab. We can try so much affected. You can buy back once in this year and the Germany. Well, because of Israel from here. The American was here. And the castle phone get to ready. Friday, a bit young quad and watch you.
0: Friday, castle, young
3: funny bamra. Young quad and watch you. Then yummy and picky binum and your binum kiss. The American was here. Once upon a time, we will be on you between me can da, but yet me see about the Juana, Danny Dean, Sunday, with some bobia. As a sign, show your back, so on a yawada. Yes, thousands of hours.
0: Empound,
3: will be in the boat.
0: Oh, yes,
3: empound.
0: Yeah,
3: the American one. It do sessions in now, you get yourself ready.
0: Oh, yes,
3: now, Unamensa to me, I can say.
0: Yes,
3: the American one. Yes, it can swap.

0: Yeah, do my Friday and you may pay for it and cut down what you my more because of the flashback. Yeah, Kofia Mua. Okay, Kofina is a Friday, right?
1: Yes, sir.
0: Tier, woman, woman, so back, you won a Friday.
1: Okay,
0: next year, a quote, a quote, a quote, so you're different. Oh, Mura Bangida. Go and lock it. Them gonna want you, I said. Chairman,
2: Messia Mois, say, why you evangelist? Kofia Mua.
0: Oh, please, but this is
3: not 2.9.
0: Why you here? Any other one is him.
2: Jesus.
0: Yeah, or give them kind of answer. Oh, here now, what is him, Jenno? Why are you frustrated? Messendo. Messendo, Sika. Messendo, Messendo, no, wouldn't he? Me person me be accounts for my Obano.
1: Okay.
0: Life accounts. Said they be ya, me di coffee, udi coffee, and Obano di coffee. Now, would I be pedja Obano to say they were pedja me?
1: Amen.
0: Or give them kind of answer. Said they be ya, Dachi, who be your baby, young man. Black coffee, amoa, Takuradi. But would I be pedja, will back it to an hour, say, eh, dinner's over here in school. Do everything possible. If you and there, and ya, Namum Obano.
1: Okay.
0: And you're Nadia,
2: and you're Bano.
0: You say, Messi,
2: and you're Bano.
0: And you, Fashiwa, Jimusa, but of way. Unyame, eh, yepribi. This is the flashback. And this flashback, you know, causes so much. Now, it brings so much effect. But if you're going to
2: imagine, sir.
0: Now, mame, Acts chapter 11, verse 27.
1: Acts 11, 27.
0: What's in the name of
1: Edi Fobi from Jerusalem, Eba Antioch. Now, we move back to Nidin Edi Agabu.
0: We move back to Nidin Edi Agabu.
1: Sorry, I'm going to go to the house. I'm going to go to the house.
0: Now, any baby in here before I'm say July and a nipper be a minimum UK. We started catching them, say, I'm prepared.
2: Sure.
0: Okay. Samokai.
2: Yeah.
0: And if my certain people I call them. Sure. Or Samokai. Yes, I'm Mo. Baba. Emma, yes, I announced the Kuraba.
2: Wow.
0: But BBC phone per se, or a underground. But Obi Oni Mubiano, can't you be so unprepared? And she said, Ghana for no man can no in Yanya, but it be a babeba. She said, Corona time. Ain't you know, Ghana for UK from July and a woman minimum from one by one. Prepare at least 1 month. At least, I'm going to watch it. Come with the Anania, the other. Said the Baya, I'm going to watch it. Because you see, the UK flashback, you know, I know Baya didn't so much. I know better yet than all the way to the year or the for a deep Britain, a becan England. You're gonna want to answer. Not any Britain, not your England, and you're then a better Britain. You're gonna want to answer. Baby, see ya. Now, then a quiet sign, baby, and a better Britain. Or if you're gonna want to answer. And now my banya Brexit. I'm going to watch it. It's in your sea, yeah. Women are Britain, no? And now, when they are Brexit, no? Eh, Baba, the Kabum, as I'm Miaum beam. Because no more England. I'm going to watch it. I'm watching a ma or more a magic.
2: Sure.
1: Okay.
0: I'm going to watch it. I can suspect, say, Bibi Bedua, and we are for the best of voters, so they should go back to European Union. Can I go deeper?
2: Yes, sir.
0: Udim said the word Britain in the Latin means contract.
2: Okay.
1: Oh, wow.
0: So there was a contract to bring a certain thing in it.
2: Wow.
0: Wow.
2: The great contract.
0: The great contract. Okay. Became the great Britain.
2: Yeah.
0: The great contract, in order to bring the Jew from the Samba back, then they come and settle. Okay. Okay. Young, now no prime minister by ya, the first country, or no Mumbai DSC. Aye, Jew for. Them, what don't second when your problem?
1: Okay.
0: Yam gana mati ase. Now, Second World War eba be bano. Started from Germany. Nipe started wam no. They started develop hatred for the Jews. Say say who call Germany a bano si omo tutu ni nyina no. Communists for no take over. Nkrofo a omo mpe Jews wa asem.
1: Okay.
0: Ena omo take over. Yam gana mati ase. Enti e be du ba bi no. Na yeah, woman your problem ewa. Woman your problem ewa. Yam gana mati ase. Now, what do you say?
2: Papa.
0: From Enura. Mr. Dabayan.
2: From Enura.
0: From Enura all the way to the M31st. Mm. What do you for? The entire Europe and the Middle East. Mm. Probably Adagino.
2: Wow.
0: Konjo. Wow. Now, so we have to say, Petro Boaya, we should tighten our seatbelts.
2: Tighten our belts.
0: Because, sir, Petro Boaya cheap would be him now.
2: Okay. Wow.
0: Then can matter. Oh, therefore, the coin, which was the moon and Semanyako, the pinky corn is soon. Now, Israel Prime Minister Netanyahu. And now, or catch him say, why he's getting depressed. And I'm saying, because, sir, and now, I are tormenting, you know, your sins have been forgiven. But the amount why you're depressed, you know, I'm saying, I'm catching, you know, trans you. And I'm the reason why, Excellency, you are depressed is because I'm seeing in your country, say, Puso are El Coninano, somebody is ahead of you.
2: Mm.
0: And Israel Puso, no? Obi is ahead of Netanyahu.
2: Mm.
0: But because no ya told me anything, so God will give you another chance. Mr. President Netanyahu, God has not finished with you.
1: Okay.
0: But said, the obey majority will be a problem. That is why you're depressed.
1: Mm. My God.
2: Mm. Wow.
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0: Sir, Odifoy, Nyamia Nyame, Aja Papa Weho, the reason why God has not finished with him, sir, say Nyamia Nyaduma, 1967, what happened in Israel? No, come I see, you know, Boboba, Nyamia Nyaduma, be free Syria. Say Israel for Nyaduma, Odifoy.
1: Wow.
0: Them gonna matter, I say. I bet you too serious. Them gonna matter, I say. When we react, the kind of bomb on is going to be so dangerous. So dangerous. But God is, that is why when you are this man. But one man can't say, I'm going to tell you. I'm going to go to go be in trouble.
1: Oh, yeah.
0: I'm going to ask. I'm going to ask.
2: They need a radical approach.
0: That is why God has not finished with him.
2: Okay.
0: But because then you are not going to be your machine so much. As a prime minister.
1: Okay.
0: Obey to me maneuver. But how to get majority?
1: Okay.
0: And so be your problem. Therefore, the person can say, you know.
1: Yes,
0: sir. Say, a few people have flashback and I know I yet denier. A ya few. And a busiabia, a fibia, a busiabia, a fibia BBC. Now you are brave and say, we'll be the year, we'll be the year, year, you won't be at here 4 years, 4 years. Mum, Pibo, ain't you know? Ain't you watching now watching? A basana, the idea, a timno, ain't you in Pibo Cassie, will be a better thing.
1: Okay.
2: Okay.
0: Yes,
2: sir.
0: Now, no, I'm a church, because for the first time, you close one chapter. You need be a new chapter. Obofone Baya was Zechariah. Means what's your Bible?
1: Sure.
0: Who be who? No, the Dean is from heaven.
2: Oh,
0: the Dean Abba. And one chapter have been closed. And he says, Dean who here? Why are you what me rule more than so many kings? Seen from Nana Prempe the first. Now on Nona Hindi no, it be at the more.
2: Okay.
0: From
2: Pibokesi. From
0: Pibokesi.
1: Wow.
0: Them what you say? Nanu nyame ka chire Moses say I know you.
2: By your name.
0: Ah.
2: 30th September. Pibokesi.
0: Ochina
2: week.
0: Ochina ayo consultation.
1: Oh yes.
0: Na onyame be free osoro.
2: Amen.
0: Onyame be free osoro.
2: Amen.
0: Odi fu e.
2: Baba.
0: Onya odi fu.
2: Se
0: say nyame ka chire Moses say say Ghana was selva wa God has selected young people. Both the kingdom of God and the kingdom of men.
1: Okay. Wow. Okay.
2: Mm.
1: Wow.
0: 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them? Said the Abaya after 17 years. You know, they are going to what I say. Only if we, I say, make it 1 to 2. I believe in that man. I believe, President, the question is so much. Well, a minister of agri. I'm finding anything that say, Bibi woman from Sam require to 2029. So Ghana, Bibi, who has your focus? We must focus on the agri. We cannot depend upon any country for supply. I'm gonna watch you. Because by 2029, we are saying, I badja. Can't you be able to do it? Epono, be in Kobima. Turkey who broke the Red Sea and control. I'm gonna watch you. Ukraine, I'm now Russia, Pan Ukraine, 3 or maybe yes. Petrunko Petruma. Some money can say, a bedu baby, a SUV, a electric car, a month for Bell Russia. And no tina Trump, a Dimica, or Moko Greenland. Celebrate on bed 2 battery. Now, the American Matias, it is a Ghana, yet the name may be Diagro, said the Bia Divo, the toothpaste, a Diana Bibia, Yenfri Babia, Yahomacheria. Or even the American Matias, it yes, that is a Yakuya Fuono,
2: Minister of Food and Agriculture,
0: and Agriculture,
2: Honorable Eric Opoku,
0: Honorable Yen Resource or more. Na yem believe ni yebetu ni ayewa. Na wana obetu mi ayeku yano. People must go into farming.
1: Yes sir.
0: Odi vude amiga nwati ya. Because kumbeba. 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They say it will surprise you to know say bribi be suwa. Odi yifo. America fobe ko you know. 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
1: Amen.
0: What can you plan?
1: Oh, yes.
0: What's in your to me? You soon. What's in your to me? I found.
1: Yes, sir.
0: It is your readiness, your preparedness. I'm going to audio for a brand.
2: Your preparedness.
0: Preparedness.
2: Yes.
0: Yes. Yeah. And so can you be? Oh, yes. Also, so once upon the time, saying, Yamit to me, you saw a quarter four, Emadiani Busso, after 7 years, sir. Yamit to me, I'm preparing.
1: Yes, sir.
0: Audio for you. Yabibian.
1: Yes,
0: God will shift the attention of anywhere and everywhere into this place. Now, a burning in any free at the foreigners, chance. No, Famira,
2: should focus on our own.
0: Let's focus on our own. Yam can what you say. Yam fa se politics when you went here, yam mawa juman koso. When ya one can wa no, we should stop it because of what is coming. Because war ma ya dear beba. Two things. It's either war or pandemic. Yam can what you say. Nan ninano will affect how you believe your life. But say yeah, yeah, we're doing it. Yeah, we're in Bibia. Or even the American one.
1: Yes.
0: Ghana ni, peja on your Ghana ni. Regardless of baby ofi. So let's begin to resource our own, build our own.
2: Not just a papa. We bet him yawa CPP na oyadi. Osa abani di shame.
0: Papa sa abani
2: MPP na oyadi.
0: Our resources, no. Dia na ube to miye. American one. Let's build our arc from 2026. The next 4 years, Mr. President. Let's build our. If Ghana is a gateway, we must build our arc because we be. But 2 things under war or pandemic, they can't run away. But one idea have been settled. You say have been there. Have been there. Settled. Inti ntemzo ye boa ye hu se ya. Yam gonna want
2: that is a world way world war.
0: Aba. Okay, well, mean sure the India ban. Well, because we don't promise again Jimmy. America for the Jimmy. And this is BBA Jimmy, I am fan to camera. Them say you'll be any more.
2: Not
0: yet,
2: they ain't decided.
0: They ain't decided.
2: And you can.
0: Okay. Because we are about to move into the beast system. Where one word order. That is where you are. Fear and Nura, Equa, the entire New York and America. Ah, UK count. What if I am crawford Mohagana? I learn for count. I bet you a bear so rampant. They say, UK for a young guy, what baby you want to talk about? A bit too baby, I'm your prim granting me to UK. Because you run for a hacky woman. Now you are Yemen for a hacky woman. Young and what you are saying. Now Russia for a hacky woman. And to umbehow them so much. So they should be very careful when dealing with a certain thing. These people will do everything to frustrate.
2: Yeah.
0: When we throw one more cup from the personal business, they're going to deal with it. Say, my broker, we as a common Ubia, we as Mobia Nawaira. That's what they are going to do. But when you maybe when my mother, maybe my money hear me.
2: Oh, yes.
0: But I'm going to ask you, maybe any hear me.
2: Yes, sir.
0: It's here, you touch your belt, a global problem. What if we see a
2: global problem?
0: What if we see a
2: global problem?
0: I'm going to hear any minds.
2: Amen.
0: They go go to Yamin shows.
2: Amen.
0: Show companies.
2: Amen.
0: The group of the
2: ABN. Yes. ABN.
0: Yeah. President of ABN Group of Companies.
2: Oh, yes.
0: Already bamboni to me.
2: Yes.
0: Already any panel new.
2: Yes.
0: And Sanya Kese.
2: Amen.
0: Them gonna watch.
2: Yes.
0: Because you don't go. Next level. Asamba.
2: Oh, yeah.
0: Maybe I see you.
2: I see you.
0: Vincent. Well, Juma San Pedro.
2: Juma Obonano.
0: Vincent is serious.
2: Na Papa say.
0: Vincent is serious.
2: We see you, Vincent. What brand now?
0: Vincent is zero.
2: Papa, no idea.
0: Vincent is zero. Hey. Don't say, or your paper person. Vincent, your paper person. Why are you my bank?
2: Yeah.
0: It's a hundred years if you know, too. I'm running by you.
4: My God.
0: Four corners of this
2: Jesus.
0: A radian sir.
2: Amen.
0: A radi to me.
2: Amen.
0: A radian word.
2: Amen.
0: A radian impact.
2: Amen.
0: There were 4 years. What do you for you? We must not destroy ourselves by politics.
2: Oh, yes.
0: We must build ourselves up.
2: Yes, Lord.
0: We are saying,
2: Amen.
0: Radi show be us.
2: Amen.
0: Don't turn him to be.
2: Amen.
0: Oh, Jesus Christ,
2: Amen.
0: You didn't know the form of our quarter.
2: Yes,
0: or China at your consultation.
2: Oh, yes.
0: Or don't call official town.
2: Yes, sir.
0: Oh,
2: yeah. Number
0: is
2: 0542 086 086 086 086 086 086
0: Anna,
2: books no Abba.
0: Yes.
2: Books no Abba.
0: Oh, yes.
2: Why Ghana has delayed?
0: Yes.
2: A lesson from the Israelites.
0: Oh, yeah.
2: Are in the same book, the three-course meal of a champion.
0: An audio.
2: Or a leader. Anna, the other one, nine things God never promised. Books no Abba in book.
0: Oh, yeah.
2: It's an open set order for books no in book. But Bibia will be a bit deliver.
0: Sure, oh, yes.
2: Number nini, yes, we are for the books.
0: Books. Okay.
2: First one, no are for direction.
0: Sure.
2: And open we are.
0: Sure.
2: So we are for the books.
0: Sure. Oliver, I can't say my chairman. I'm sure I'm done.
2: Okay.
0: Oh, 3 days ago. That's 3 days ago. Oh, Saturday.
2: Saturday.
0: What the hell, sir? Anna, I'm the new week. And no, yeah, Dean. Dear, the bay, no, I bay, dear. Eh? I was the one when you pan and no, dear. First, I didn't to ban it. I'm telling you.
2: Try. A word to my man is enough.
1: Oh, yes.
2: Open say order for book that way. Hey, WhatsApp line.
1: Okay.
2: 0246-0249-2956-0246-0249-2956-5.
1: Okay.
2: Open say
1: Umiki
2: order. Baby, I will be able
1: to deliver.
2: Amen.
1: Okay.

Same time, Ebo Akwanzo, my baby Sumo send your TNA, yeah. And in Tia Quadia, Diane, Bane Diane and Chrasia, Prophet Kofi Quadia, Radiatum, Diane and Chrasia. I feel all night, oh, all night. All night, oh, all night. All night, oh. Christ encounter all believers all night, you know. Hey, Friday, Ebba, now watch you. I will question my bin to Kwanahua. Christ encounter all believers all night. And God said, honey, in Genesis chapter 1, verse 3. Yet the album pie, Messiah, Quanchera, would you mediate when you say over for a picture? Or my picture, AJ, not Fabra. If you was your Fabra, not for a communion wine, bra. And you say, so, but say, Lamuji, and I'll be your communion. She say, Ebra, yes, you can't say, Munu, way from Kaim, and I am Mojano, no, when you're near your drink or Makoto, and to drink beer. And you didn't dear, would be as a Lamuji, not the Babo, sober on the Babo. Graves, you see, I have to change your friend communion. Adibaba, your bomb pie, your goose one, and your soon, soon, we hear Christo Moja. And until Friday.

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Good you are the late. Dada KD, bringing us to 36 minutes after 3. A special good afternoon to you and welcome back from that quick holiday. Who is Friday? A point, no, Obi, a point, no, said, yeah, we can ready, move back, drink a crank, you know. Monday, Barbara, come, and I'm here, yeah, oh, boy. And Robbie, one man, my baby friend, was say, ah, breaking. Now, who is that? Say, 2 minutes, be on a Monday, but I'm saying, madam, you do September, I'm corner,

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Na yen welcome obi amu amu Facebook kuno so me se oba no like no share no comment at all. 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Ai. And then a da a toso and you mienu. I ewa busume and kum. I a bobusume a fin pim yunia dionusia. So timine ewa gana hanwa. Yemi pache nani said ne eh the 22nd day of the 9th month, September 2026. It is amazing, oh. Eh? Hey, amazing pass here, that's what TSU. I feel a chance here, Nanke, Cassie, and Cocra, who is here every September, and there 22nd. And Jenna next month, October, November, December, near the Afina Kwaku. And Pai Bunyana, and the Senya Kupon, the Engina, Yetia Angel 102.9 FM. And if Fidiemu, any penny, I be traffic, ya Kwaku see. They are saying who Afidati Sene. So what you say? Aha. Officially, Yatna see the Yatna see. In a couple of minutes, may the driver for foot to bro. Hey, now what the traffic take no honsem? Oh, yeah, driver, ni na unti, any time you chuku, na fena mi bebo umu. If free September 1st, echo. Hey, the Ghana Police Service, MTTD Department. One must say, young can check Ghana force word, the idea be by your friend, the traffic tech. And as I say, no, one may not kwa huna, abayin chewa. I say, abayin, oh, G50, bina, nene jamin, amin kwa buwa, traffic tech, echewa, acho. Hey, then, I bet you have mumu, ni me, I said, you're the quick loan, kano. Just say, who jan on my new use? Who oga? Maybe who details, baby? Ebe bro. Nah, and tell me information about community and also, baby, but before then, yeah, enjoy him, kakra. Yeah, but see him, baby.

around. That man with a golden voice. Or Henny Bakisi, Papa B. Of Freeway at quickly, my main Facebook, you know, so roll call. Your first commentator, hey, Linda Candy. Ogbemudia, edini abachire mi ezi edini ogbemudia. Nana kwesi abeka o si ohwe line the free DMCC. Nana kwesi at say Linda said Dr. K, welcome back to the bright and the blessed week. Do you know something? How are you guys doing? My regards to Professor and our sexy Rosie DJ Richie. Not forgetting Ni Manche, the co-host. Hey, Ni Manche, why? Ubuntu, me ladies. I see Dr. K winning, baby. Over the weekend, na Saturday, ni me birthday. Boss, I didn't wait there 1 year fast, mamia. Welcome. So let me take this opportunity and wish you a glorious happy birthday. A happy birthday to you, my brother. Ubuntu, me ladies. I say, Dr. K, weekend, you know, party na to me and Basu, until we create a party in the Bebasu. Party in the Basu, so I, you what is it? Peter Kusabel, I say, Dr. K, we

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1: All right, so you're driving in out here, Miss Abrea. If you want to be a Tiawa, now we crowd there, you're far Eddie Free, the MTTD of the Ghana Police Service, and a DVL for our Maka Mwabum Eddie Bray. But before then, my main fa, sir, if you took Tiaway, and for my union, if you took a Sierra Free, a Ghana Food Policy Coalition, Eddie Abba. 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Me patcho sa policy we na ye bo hu de ru e dia che Ghana fo nyina se abre ni abre nyina no oto ade a aya no ahwe ho no ahwe enye ma oto no se eye nkoda aduane anampanifo aduane no udia na waye ahwe ye na ankofa simbia amro sankai boy eye Ghana Food Policy Coalition and a de brand open chimu e chain media ya ko www.sendwestafrica.org aha, www.sendwestafrica.org. 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

0: Well, any which ways, my main can't check Ghana for you now. Say vitamin, dear vitamin C, omega 3, 6, and 9. You know, we move that nutrients. 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It's a baby Alberto vitamin, and your mommy would be in you to say calcium omega 3, 6, and 9. 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Ah, Oto now no more a bois. Yes, so I any flavors I hold one varieties I hold one Eddie Abba. 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Vitamok, your bodia, your cassa, a year, Driane, and cassa, cassa, cassa. A very rich if I to ask you about quay. Nemeti, my foot 28 hour, enjoy a driver near me, so, and I wear a trotro driver, wear a taxi driver. 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

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Please greet CEO of Stitch by Aben. 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
0: Ana mo start. 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
0: Eh ma kwa breed ya ma menchi ame nana. 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

Osain Oliver, I said good afternoon to you, my brother, Dr. K. We are Bruta. Welcome back, Dr. K. Please, my greetings to Master Moses or Taifa Market. He's a fashion designer over there. Mechiana Nyumre. Happy birthday to the road minister, Honorable Governor Kwame Agboza. It was your birthday over the weekend. 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Dr. K, I like your dance moves, Pam. 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NFA Kindede. I hope that I had it right. Omunyina, Ewo Lalasco Enterprise. 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Omunyina, Amo, enjoy your show. Ipa, Eda, Sin. Sabre, Prof, Waba. Ra, Fa, Prof, Enyumena, Gabi, Boy.

What's it? I'm proud to boy. I didn't know. I'm proud to boy. I didn't know. I'm proud to boy. I didn't know. I'm proud to boy. I didn't know. I'm proud to boy. I didn't know. I'm proud to boy. I didn't know. I'm proud to boy. I didn't know. I'm proud to boy. I didn't know. I'm proud to boy. I didn't know. I'm proud to boy. I didn't know. I'm proud to boy. I didn't know. I'm proud to boy. I didn't know. I'm proud to boy. I didn't know. I'm proud to boy. I didn't know. I'm proud to boy. I didn't know. I'm proud to boy. I didn't know. I'm proud to boy. I didn't know. I'm proud to boy. I didn't know. I'm proud to boy. I didn't know. I'm proud to boy. I didn't know. I'm proud to boy. I didn't know. I'm proud to boy. I didn't know. I'm proud to boy. I didn't know. I'm proud to boy. I didn't know. I'm proud to boy. I didn't know

0: side. Prof, I made you. Wow, I need to Kolani Penny Ford, you know, Biasi Togo Boga, taxi drivers, truck drivers, Bao Pretesene, why Pama Dania, so Biasi Togo Boga. Prof, welcome to a new week. How are you doing?
1: Yeah. I'm good.
0: You're what?
1: I'm good.
0: You're good.
1: Yeah.
0: Okay.
1: And you?
0: I'm doing very well.
1: Yeah, that's the shortcut verse.
0: Okay.
1: Of how I doing.
0: How you doing?
1: So, yeah.
0: So okay, how do you do?
1: Yeah. What I do?
0: How do you do?
1: I do nothing.
0: But no, how do you do?
1: And I say, I do nothing.
0: Now say, oh, be bizarre. How do you do? I can say, I do nothing.
1: Masaya, kabrofo.
0: Okay.
1: How do you do? You ask me. How do you do? I say I do nothing.
0: You respond with the how do you do?
1: I do nothing. So,
0: oh no, bro.
1: I know you don't do anything. So why should I ask you to how do you do?
0: How do you
1: so,
0: do?
1: I'm doing nothing.
0: You do nothing? No, if I ask you how do? You ask me how do you do?
1: Yes.
0: That's how it goes.
1: And I'm doing nothing. So why should I ask you? And I know you are not doing anything.
0: I'm asking. How do you do? I'm checking up on you.
1: Okay.
0: How do you do? So in response, you ask me, how do you do?
1: But when you are checking up on someone, we ask the person, how is your helper?
0: How is
1: your helper?
0: Your helper.
1: That is God. Huh? So how is God dealing with you?
0: Okay.
1: So how is your helper? Then you say, oh, I'm fine. Amen.
0: Amen. Okay.
1: That is how we respond.
0: We respond.
1: Yeah. We don't say, how do you do? I do what I, what should I do? I do nothing.
0: Prof, not to say.
1: I'm here to move. I'm in charge of AT fashion.
0: That's right.
1: AT fashion. Ewo, Omanjo, ne, Sam Jane fashion.
0: Fashion.
1: And then the fashion for one, fashion. A sack closet. Elso, Ewo, Weja. Ewo, me, I'm a rasta, my bakope. Jai, and said, the young group. And now, a year or him as a capa enterprise. Oh, La Pazie, Ella, Richie, Ella, and the young group of Avengers, Zinab. One is now,
0: Pazie,
1: Mirafi company, the denomination, Ella, who went to me at test, I'm almost so a fashion designer, Sasso, NSC, and so a fashion designer. Nice, baby, come on. Now, on University Capital Enterprise, La Paz, Arsenal, Kobe of Magic Sport, Typhoon, Burkina, Ofata, and then the Richie. They've been the best time. Me a call baby. Yes, I can't get a point, yeah, of Fatanki about. Because, wash your body, da. Now, Yabu, Yanyagusum. Now, what's he?
0: Bravo.
1: The way I know, as I could see, a speed, you know. Yeah, fast, I can see a comma. A vessel do so, Sansu and an angel kill. Na a yachrasi yancha is legon, guess, no, especially Uma Bobra. Ewo is legon, it is true, ma.
0: Okay.
1: Ma, Musemu business, Yasia Mude, it be a just 100 Ghana, 20 Ghana, 10 Ghana, starting mu business, and Yamia Pegamo. I bought the more
0: question. Only now is legon,
1: yeah.
0: Oh, I see.
1: What you are saying, I mean, Edmund Coaches, ye. Ebia, and they cassette to a hunk, DJ Richie. Quite a second Big Ben. I just woke to know, but to press square, Accra. Aha, Najay. DJ Richie, he cassette shop. Oh, press square, Accra. That's just a sign. You go soak a crack, we be a bear fine.
0: That's right.
1: Now, I was see what you said. And then I'm not in person with the idea we be babat. Yeah.
0: Now that Ono Abu Afwas.
1: I'm Abu Omudi.
0: Okay,
1: cool. Now, but meba show be young wajuma. Now, my main fa a foot to every and to my son, Mako. A fact of the day, so.
0: Okay. Fact of the day.
1: Of the day.
0: Oh, okay.
1: Yeah.
0: That's new to me. Fact of the day.
1: Aye.
0: I see.
1: Na ayi emprempi no eya na se ubi empe no ho asema. 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
0: Adentia.
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1: Eti ya na ye fa. Say we'll be in pen, who has someone say we'll be a one year bema. won't is asem ni da so bi din san fun no bi ayi nani amana o so wonya bema
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0: Yeah, do volunteer. I advance it. Actually, now you many capai man. Wow, I say wow, this is beautiful.
1: We come match him down so traffic light wall.
0: I would say what you move find here.
1: You find here say.
0: No traffic light there, okay. So far, I know do granite.
1: And I got your dance, papa.
0: Or dance go for the answer.
1: Ming katameni in here, or dance.
0: As in go for the.
1: So go for the any answer, sir.
0: And yeah, oh, sacred jabbing.
1: Jabbing. As anti jabbing, as
0: there be some more jabbing back.
1: And only a new jabbing, go for the
0: Eastern region.
1: And a new jabbing. 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
1: Na new jabbing no. E ye o man no. E ti new jabbing man he. E na ye Kofodia hene.
0: And then my confuse me pa.
1: Yeah, confuse o.
0: What?
1: Me who send me church him amount yase
0: e ti new jabbing ni nyekro bi ada baabi
1: 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But the men are crying and Gasane wo Gamami no.
0: Ah. Na akwasi yaw kwa ya nima. Mpempi, you know. Yeah, to say I na media a mani bio. O to me come if some ya housewife. Media mean person may yeah juma. And a man me suit to me catch a man say. Men yeah, you my housewife.
1: Housewife.
0: Especially yen yeah, yanum cremo for titru.
1: Mm. Omkare mom, you remote my old.
0: Ah, Dabi
1: and Mokoton Coco says
0: a more worse can.
1: Okay.
0: Yeah, mostly.
1: And I'll be ton watching.
0: Yeah, mostly umma, a man at heart in a few young quadan. Nan Samuho, a yes star oil.
1: Mm.
0: A yap kwami tioku.
1: Uh-huh.
0: Eba bon timber car say, a man ne ye out corporate a year world, you know. At nephew is an orion quadan, you are sacrificing Najuma. I shall bear housewife, yes, I
1: no crap.
0: I just say, I remember Nana Debiano,
1: Kakra one hunty,
0: Kakra one hun, I just say, well, say, but yeah, housewife. Now, and then we say, you who say, a idea bear master said, or back as a bear house husband, now Bayana.
1: Prof. There are some great.
0: Say, oh, baby, and yes, Kawanyan, who said, tough.
1: No, I said, bear house husband.
0: Nay, in fact, or Ken Casey Biantron, so
1: Prof Quenim,
0: why, yeah, ye.
1: Uh-huh.
0: Nah, yeah, matching is why a scammer. Why, your romance scam. And for Fidia Bianco
1: 29.
0: Oh, well, you can, a USA. No, I bought was why a legit business. Now, a person by your house husband.
1: Oh, by my nitrefie.
0: I by my nitrefie.
1: I'm
0: Guadano.
1: Oh, no, I'm a quadruple pesca. Because
0: a babysitter. And a babysitter.
1: Babysitter.
0: And a babysitter.
1: From what's my okay,
0: but if you're not Guadano, Guadano,
1: Guadano. Prof, what can I say? No, I mean, that's my kind of major.
0: Guadano, Guadano, no, pa, from who calls school because of the way busy over call.
1: I'm a business for home.
0: Aye, on point ko fa wo mo.
1: Na ba ya duane ofie mo mu di.
0: Aye, and dey say duane dey oba betumi sacrifice. But we dey make sure say efie ayayi. Neti be your house husband. The way how she wi ase aye din ya. Ye si an adwuma ho aye din agan na sika to nzima ne motia. 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
1: Sebe mani mani nyejuma.
0: Yeah, now ube manu so no. Oye okay.
1: Ube tias yes sir.
0: So ube house husband.
1: House
0: husband.
1: Now we gotta for prof no business seven no. Prof no business seven no.
0: We make sure say.
1: We na so do so no.
0: We make sure say. Yeah, what to fear your wife? I don't know, but. Wife was come quiet or see me in your juma. That's all by your crown one. And Rabban, I had a better home.

0: Because Obadiye, the Sabio, we are calling when your man is crying, I come to me, but I bet me I sack you every year. 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But man, he has won your match out. Hey, Radu, man, man, man, man.
1: This is Angel.
0: But man, you're gonna pass it. See, I got to another. Yes, on your mature. I maturity will form. 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Yes, a mood sink.
2: Mood. 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Ah, we're in a quadruma, a bound out and quad annual fee. Nah, we are Banswa, Obe Warri Bema, and why in a house husband. Send him a voice note, less than 30 seconds. It was 0598-988686. 0598-988686. Send your voice note in a bra. 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Prof, that's in
0: the end. Aye, the angel killer beg that so. Ah, trust a waku kwekwa for ye pa anti bomodima on sankabi. 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
2: 0538-669-6259-0244-809882. Prof, Ghana for us and voice note. What am I? I am 0598-988-8686. Na, you're Ghana food, you so in TB. Na, see, I mean, okay, and for us and you pa. Na minkin kan comments kakra and go for a day abanso and fa and come evangelist I said Dr. K catch a togo say me wife me money yeah ono shen kodano na inti se or no bani be juman or semi tenefi na me young kodana a bedding na ama yin na Helena na fifth or say Dr. K winning bibi. These days, prof it make sense pa some more can yina a ye and some wa a twasumu pa. Doc, good evening. Oh, Michiao. Okay. Medical account will comment. No, Edda. Victor Kujo. I say, Dr. K, welcome back to another week. Nelson Gate wo Nelson's Air Condition Limited. Ewo Amasama. I say, Dr. K, me enjoy show. No, pa. Joseph Mensa. I say, good afternoon, Dr. K, and the crew. Big gobs. Yes, I. Now, na kwesi abeka medical account can will comment. No, the doubt. Me enjoy. 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Ah, I'm sorry. Nice one. 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
3: Togo de assemble ba. Good afternoon. 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Ah. 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So which one card ya? Nay, now we say in German. We say no in German card ya. In fact,
2: Well, we say say ni ribe tu ya ne kabo so media. Any obe peneso now wa ye house husband no. We no short abbreviation be HH one. House husband. Ye ti we ni emra.
4: Onabu togu boga. 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Na be sponsor dia se mini problem.
2: Well, house husband who has many air can we all man who's from a comment and rest? Oh, your banner be won somewhere. Obe Pesa Obe Warren or Mokuantinefi. Now, only no Abo Branwa Shem Kodano, no wire Jumana. What didn't change and my man Umi and Tibi? Nana, you be a air co. For equity, I said, we are watching live East Legon Shiashi substation, ECG substation, or Honwa. Na ye enjoy show the power. Dok, couldn't be. You people are making us very happy, pal. At least we can forget some problems because now same time why ship I can cry baby Christmas you be a I be sick. You see when you're
1: ready. Prof. Dr. K. Mr. Kasha Prof. Togo Bogasem say my name Fao Unyan Kankwasam because say Bema Obeka say Obebi say when you see Kenti Brabe ye house husband dear like sugar. Come is need to me take boy is no as a boy need dey ejuma but enu kan po no boy no wa no hu say dabi am wan na o ye ejuma ntina no dey enye yisa yeah boy dey antu nyesa dey no so go be house husband dabi
2: what am ba kuno ade kan kan no e attempt dey ba we would take it as senior o kan no na ya fana sa pepe wa drink we ni mo menye sa ne tie ni which way ntie we ni mra.
5: Hello, Dr. K. Good evening. Michie Obia. The film is Mavis. Me kasa Africa Benya Airline. Debio. 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Because me kwa me into me income basa. Sa hundi no mini bi. And nunti na be manu eye head no. Into kwa imbi asu. 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So no be ye house husband de. Debio. Dia dia.
2: I say, dear, be my bare house husband, won't quite you must say. I've been to the fears, I've been to the bone order. Hey, oh boy, into we.
6: Dr. K, good evening. Me watch your, Bema, or buy me Sika Kurano, share the audio. Now, Baba Venya Sika, a Jawu Bemano, the same crown over so soon. Any is you. Obano, also Bubia Mount, Ensida, and so say, Oba was there, or Baby Venus canon, ma, or say, Bema would get to the Tinahem Colonel, Bema Bian Sumpre, Sergeant. That's it.
2: All right, Miss Meda, say bye bye, into any emra.
7: Togo Boga, which I'm in a new account for. Togo Boga, Bema, so quite will repair you. And she said, Mr. Obas of Bevem, and I said, Vessel, Miss Archick, so there are many problems, but I said, so there are. And then, Massa, unforgettable, so there are. And there said, there was so good and no one partner die. And to me, so ever so Miss Archick, so there are me, Dazzy.
2: Well, I see a best on the side check as well. Oh, and here was a trooper. And here. Who could help be a new and fears and truba and ya come home? Now, well, Danny Love said, Doc, do you know something? Tell Togo Boga that he's too genius for entertainment. He should venture into politics. Now, what to me, I cannot drink at your Ghana for. Yes, what Benipan or so, rap politics. A prof, what politics, Mother Chiana?
8: What say?
2: Mimi say.
8: Maybe me go fat TikTok, I can't remember. Memorable. Now, Michelle. At the dear pa, they say El Coso because of politics. Now, any custom, they say, Man, who Mahama Bau, Man, who President Kofu Bau, Man, who Nanadu Bau, Man, who Doctor Baumia Bau, Yanu Fuya, to the dear sir, in Jama politics near Yakono. Said America, I say,
2: Ebia, who will be saying one could yatem, Obama near Tema, politics and Kofu Betiasi.
8: There be you. Said they see no mama attempt the dinner. I bear no.
2: Prof, my auntie last one, last but one. A man, I feel a man send you a voice notes. No, by auntie, a man, a person with your margin chair, and by a dear. Wait,
9: Sebo one, Nkasa free Ben up filling station question one. So then Sebema may housewife family. I just said Obano it's you and a come monthly. Because am I a housewife? Then man and I decided that it's not being a shankra. Into the way to my BBI, they are 2 1 hour shankra. Then man decided that it's not fee, not every month be a Obama's salary. In see, say, then my bare house husband, yeah, and your man with you and a monthly period.
2: That's all. I mean, I'm besides a woman, if Senyamia 2 7 hour about Oscar, but worry. I'm a ukunu at nefi na oye bema so na oba de sa proposal na mawa obeti ase sa na ebi mso mbe ebi no mso se wo monye na ono de oye bema na de we 3 into onti ase ye nti last one we ni fesi
10: ah doctor came to tell me ya togo boga na ye ye ka zuruzi na we hu se mbe kra ni bema de edi kwa se o tire fie mo oba be wo ah wo se me tie ya pie kokoy adwuma we ma nu mo me
2: Well, me have fun coming in here. I think sir, one of these days, yeah, yeah, I said aqua but yeah, I got off. Because honestly,
8: interesting.
2: Very interesting. Emma this your munya ombe, but ebi mu so so munya kra. Onu was ka me hin, onye, on mani kunye house husband. Na.
8: But said you be can say be must kwa ware pa ye.
2: Mm.
8: Enye ma kwa ne kwa ware pa. Eye. What you say? Anka oba kra de onu be ma twim pna. Ukoni nche ya upia no waja 1000 Ghana bi atompa no so
2: prof
8: uduru fia no wa friend so ejokum
2: prof
8: shempa no so na meja obi bi kakra fa to wa che obebiem na 1k
2: aso wanya bi da ajekum ajikum
8: obi aja obi da
2: watu ongasa ongasa
8: 5 in the ground farmer
2: on farmer
8: eji no arusu power pay eji I think that a mama baby is
2: true.
8: The way I am a ma is true, and woman baby tea.
2: Especially a man who's car.
8: Yeah, a man who's car. Aha, sometimes who pia won't take crana on crowd, who can swa, no, because I had a miabo fra, and I'm your co baby, I'm a cry and all that. Now you say, or did you see can be so? Sandy baby, so I mean, yeah. But Kakana or the mama, one. So soon you'll be a new one.
2: Okay, Mary Atipo said, Dr. K, do you know something? I would never allow my husband to stop work, even if even his family will not give me peace of mind. Even his family will not give me peace of mind. Dele so say pokuya si wandu onye si kame hinkura anya dia obemani kwe house husband da. Juliet Agbenyezi, I say, Dr. K, today is my son's birthday. Your friend Emmanuel Lai. Aye, Anyako. Na ene mechiano, me wishino a glorious happy birthday. He's doing his master's at Legon, and I pray that may God protect him. Well, Nisi Dima, I say, shout out to Linda Ogbemubia. Aye, Togo Bogani Squad, Nina. Doctor, Unimbibi. Bhutan, our South Asia, okay. Prof. Adike Akane, no deda. Kwejo Glorious, I say, Doctor, Unim, baby, a special good evening to you. 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Na ekwiapim Ujura is 200 years. Yes, celebrating in a grand style this year, no. Lucky Selassie said, Dr. K, we a brutal ate. Me check you, pa. 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Well, comments, Lydia. 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
14: 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It is a dear, I am a saddle, I am more.
16: Oh, Mr. Minim wife, your copper war, 1 year, 1 city, near send between 1 and 8 years canoe. 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

0: 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Honey Olive the boy, right? Beautiful song.
1: MTN
0: everywhere you go. 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Eh, any any time ko. 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
0: Time on the cordia, but I could see the wow and it to an shabu woman. All ton trucks, no ton phones, no ton cars. And I know me who know what a caterpillar, so Eddie, dear woman power. No, come in, Oh, come. Me for Bakunin Kawana. Oh, small me, hello.
3: I like.
0: But your
3: wife loves
0: I'm
3: you more.
0: I'm nanalized. Dear, put me down.
3: Yeah, I like.
0: Put me
3: but
0: down.
3: But your wife loves you.
0: Oh, put
3: your
0: me down.
3: Your mother loves. Oh, your father loves.
0: Oh.
3: Me dia me pewase.
0: Oh, miss me do wasem.
3: Counselor, how about me live in the show?
0: What about live in the show?
3: Say bro, the traffic.
0: I was here.
3: Yes, see.
0: Hello. Hey, Miss Orin Nawana.
3: Oh, me bore a beme bienia.
0: Hey, I go see a baby. I say, we will take offense of that. Commander Krawasi home.
3: Oh, hey, me bore a bakusha bonnet na.
0: Eh, Chenna Shannon.
3: Oh, bakusha bonnet na.
0: And about Kunsusha day.
3: About bodies.
0: About bodies.
3: Me tell you the truth.
0: Ghana for.
3: About bodies.
0: Is my Beyonce? Is my Cardi B? Why when it to your concern? You about all the abba. Ah, kromo Tatiana. 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Well. I go see I'm quite na week no.
3: Eh, me time ne kwe kobe bu. 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
0: Aye.
3: 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I want my life back.
0: You want your life back. Where did your life go? Hey!
3: Or say,
0: you want your life back. Where did your life go?
3: Nyabutse.
0: Mm-hmm.
3: It's the first story, no?
0: Mm-hmm.
3: The headline, no?
0: Mm-hmm.
3: Hey, yeah. I want my life back.
0: Oh. I need to have life.
3: Na, senya, wasi achia ne wa wakane na iba kwa tuso.
0: Mm-hmm.
3: Ah, odeka se, I want my life back. Or say, I want my life back.
0: Mm-hmm.
3: I want to be like I used to be.
0: Mm-hmm.
3: Be the same again.
0: Into
3: where dear papa yes way. Be healing, no.
0: Oh.
3: As a say. So ugu swear ye. Papa. Ayache. I want to go back to how I used to be.
0: Me young
3: hey.
0: Me young komonoba. Me young komonoba.
3: I mean, this is what can the neighbor quite to say.
0: Sir?
3: I did ya then a conyonim.
0: Uzi?
3: Listen, you're him, then, sana.
0: Oh.
3: On it, Papa Yesu. Etchichin komono. Na o si egume.
0: Oh. Who's your wife?
3: Oh.
4: Ma, yensu mama.
0: Yensu mama.
4: I was me o se. Ma, ma, ma. I was si egume o.
3: O se, I want my life back. I want to be like how I used to be. 102.9. Is this too much
0: to ask?
3: To ask.
0: Oh. Why ne bisa sase mi? Because you want mama sun we anyway. Why?
3: Is it too much? Baba God, is it too much? Ma beg chane to soma mi biom.
0: Oh.
3: Ebusia. Aba Facebook as na ya kan on ti ase. Eya me landi say na Facebook dear.
0: Ah.
3: Or so join
0: your girl is
3: be and 102.9 FM. Yeah, dear Baba was son of picture B. Sanfa to su Vivian.
0: Get Benno. No. Me.
3: And then, dear Sanya, yeah, my ball up here, my dear Bano. Ne, yen the sap pepe. Yes, I'm in Ubi.
0: Yes, a Jenny be back on with you.
4: What am I?
0: Or the etro for?
4: What
3: do you shard, dear?
0: Girl, yes, I'm in Nagel Bear.
3: Oh, ya fino.
4: I am Moisha.
0: Moisha,
3: eh? Oh!
4: But pictures are by the say old pictures.
0: Old pictures. Oh,
3: hey, hey,
4: hey, hey, hey, hey, hey, hey, hey, hey,
3: Sase, omoye kese ano mwa sanye slim. Slim ino mwa ye kese ano mwa
4: slim. On and off, okay. Traffic light.
3: Tia busuya?
0: Prof.
3: Mike, why you confused? Ye dini picture to so. Eye Moisha o. Moisha.
0: Moisha
3: Budon. No, ni nyankopon.
0: Et in town.
3: E kasa. We one on one. With Baba. Boga besi ye father. One father. One on one. We yonbe katane ni, embe bompa ye. 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
0: And what jenny century ni?
3: Eno si nyankopon.
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3: Emrine nyasum.
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3: Yen chichin komo.
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3: Mame nti asye ni enti ya. Mi hili no.
0: Ache.
3: Oh.
0: Oh.
4: But, Agusia. Yari ebe yanka. So ono akan yari ya.
3: Onto min kaye. Senka kseni ya. 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
4: atika kasa nebe. 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
3: Ye tia ni diye yen tu min kase.
4: A stroke.
0: And one can
3: hear you. Yeah, you're a dear Busia. So now, who be some make a consignment? Me, Nim. Yen and I and him say, or Yare. By Yare Potsin or Yare, a dear. Obia and Bekai. Tian Betana and Kanya Yenim.
4: We'll become grand when ye. Any energy drink, you crave, friendly say. I don't go next level.
0: Next level, best answer.
3: Oh, because you're a bit too heavy.
0: I know your rock, Miss Chani, be crowned one. Best answer,
4: Obia.
3: I'm far too soon, I ain't say any abba. Yentie no se ni o si kan sem no ma yentie wan ji man win si boni.
5: It's me again. I want you to heal me and give me a miracle, a nice miracle.
2: This is
5: I want to become like how I used to be.
6: I think we should
5: and I want to be known all over the world. And I want life back. I want my Moisha Budon back to this world. And I want everything I've spoke to you about, God will, it will manifest. And I've been known all over the world. I want to be, become like, you know what I want.
6: It's not a bit
5: hopeless. This is a secret.
4: Hey,
3: Na first kwa neye se kasa ne kwa neye di. 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
4: Ase dube binane nai ase untumi.
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0: Mamiya Amponsa say, Doctor, Moisha's trouble started when she granted the interview to CNN, BBC.
3: Because you were wow, you're one, so you're just like
0: Go front. May I cry my fault? Me mood in
4: ye. Man, over the guy.
3: Baby, nyan, inti akwa sa sofo fuwa numu bi kwa...
0: Bomb. Nasa sofo bebre wo kromo anu mwye.
3: Okoda, sorry for your cry. It's time to be corrected, cry. Like, ebi bwa ne kakra.
0: Heba hospitals bebre be. Yeah. I'm gonna try no more on recover.
3: Oni ni aga mani dia womu aya nene kase ebito e womu aya mwipi mune.
0: Gana fwa fio de. 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
3: Oh, so wafi ye. Open a life back. Go back to the world. Be known all over.
0: Amen.
3: Be known all over. Not just so chinchin.
0: Chinchin, we are so.
3: Not just an American or my idea, an American. Some time ago, it was your video, na idea to so no. Oh, sorry if you cry, my bomb pie. Shampai bogu, ya man, pa. Oh. Ya,
4: and you see, ni panche.
3: Ya.
4: Okay, wait to me, I'll do
0: it.
4: Now, where, dear me,
0: ni panche, where, dear
4: panche.
3: I make a Vivian de picture, no.
4: There be who nana asanti be dear too.
3: This was like 2 years ago.
4: Mm.
3: But
4: it
3: was I arrived at 5 years. Ebe do 5 years.
0: Enu.
3: 3 years.
0: Within three or four years.
4: But where the survival?
3: Ebi wo mo. O say ya unse videos ni bi wo wa, especially usha snap and enam fofo no mu bi, especially mami bi Mandy. Yeah, Amanda said then. Okosra no no feed you know. Dan o ka say Harold Craig call.
0: Okay.
3: Celebrities no more taiko. As ebi wa mu nye video ebi nso ye. Ebi call coded omo mpese obi abeti. But me nya sure say omo eja ne ba kwa shene sa. They go. They pay her visit. Omo sra no.
0: Okay.
3: Omo ye nyina ye nya sheye betimi ato obi.
0: Betimi ato obi. Akosha go front.
3: Na ya ko ye ni ma. Ka chere ye nse. He will always be in the news. Like joke. He's always in the news.
0: I said, I'm not going to be able to crawl
3: instantly. I am the news. And I'll make you keep talking. I'm the news. I'll make you. Which is the news? God. And so I say, every day, be a shatter trend. Monday to Sunday.
0: Ojinamu
3: pampe. Until Sheda. Send your Jina no Jina Gidigba. News no far corner. Oko X or Oko TikTok or Oko Facebook. Just say, maybe I'll be social media. Chata Jawafa. 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
0: 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Me to aso na. Na se o o help him too.
2: Where is it
0: yesterday? And if you were na counselor ba. Mike.
1: Medase, thank you. 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Se wuto aduane a eye fat, ene sugar, ena fe salt a e wo mu no. Om indicate ba om twon nketin. And unti Ghana food policy for SA enkanche Ghana phone na se. Se om the labels for fro ba. E be indicate clearly content a e wo product BM say sachet, ana se eye can. 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O toa, ye de ehu, ye friend is a nutrient, ana ingredients ewa eduyane ni muno. Ye tronu boldly, sen ye beya, ube huna o to, e de ama oma, eni wukunu ni webusu ya fuwe dia. 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
0: Was a counselor at Nasa. 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I think the band saying. 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Seems I'm going for a show on TikTok. I will close your page in this. Onye o. 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
2: Nyame adom wo so ho te sen
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2: me be dwuma no aba no mani age
0: ai me so sa wo so ba no mani age pa se
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